Good evening. This is Beat the Bizor, or Beat the Bizor. My name's Sarah Min, and this lovely station is WCBN-FM Ann Arbor, and this is the strangest part of we heard a very long set of music there. Starting off with ELO, Electric Light Orchestra. They're so great. We heard Telephone Line. Follow that up with The Psychedelic Furs and President Gas, a song that seems to be very appropriate these days. Again, appropriate again, I guess. It's a good song, though, I think. Television after that with Marky Moon, because, you know. Glaxo Babies after that with 9 months to the Disco from the album of the same name. Came out back in 1980. DJ Crush with The Black Hole off of The Message at the Depth. And after that, I played some Abdul El Omari with Anna Saoui from Lost Tape, his self-titled Lost Tape 1980 record. It's reissue on Born Bad that came out this year. After that, Antenna, with Camino del Sol off of album of the same name. After that, World Standard with Good Red Road from Country Gazette, followed by Stereolab with Flashes from Everywhere off of their latest, which came out last year, Instant Holograms on Metal Film. And then Nation of Language brought us I'm Not Ready for the Change. I kind of didn't want to play that. Well, I mean, it's a good track. It's kind of the single, and I wanted to try and play something else, but that was the one that came up anyway, and I just let it go because, you know. Then we heard Psychic TV with The Dweller from Allegory and Self, and this is more Psychic TV beneath my voice. I'm just letting it go. That's the theme of the evening, letting it go. Got more music coming up. I'm gonna take it in a more Bizor-ly direction, I guess. I've got, what do I have queued up? I've got the Jax and then some William Basinski. Those of you who like William Basinski, what I'm going to play is off of Lamentations, which is a beautiful record. But he's more noted for the Disintegration Loops, which is an equally beautiful record, probably what most people would consider a seminal work. And I think I played that on my show. It was a reissue a couple weeks back. And he's coming to Detroit in November. He's playing, it's part of the Reflections series. Reflections is a series that brings like avant-garde experimental electronic composers to play in really cool churches with a really cool light show along with. And he's going to be at St. Paul's in Detroit. If you Google Reflections, William Basinski, Detroit, you should find something. Anywho, highly recommend if you can grab a ticket because it's going to be a really cool experience like no other. Anyway, before I get to the William Basinski, I'm going to play for you some Jacks.

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All right. It's almost time for the Bezoar to get a rollin' out of here. The local music show is coming on at 9 p.m. And this is, I must remind you, WCBN-FM Ann Arbor. My name is Sarah Min. This particular show is Beat the Bezoar. We just heard Test Department with Dansk live at the Bat Cave in London from Ecstasy Under Duress. Before that, Cleared with First Sleep. Then William Baczynski with All These Two I Love off of Lamentations. And Jax with Vacant World. Just Jax, no. The track. Vacant World is from an album of the same name. Then Psychic TV before that with The Dweller. That, I believe, is everything I've played up to this point. Thank you so much for listening. The show is on every Wednesday from 7 until 9 p.m., followed by, of course, the local music show. And there is another live band in the studio this evening, Cattywampus. And Maya D will be hosting the festivities, so there you go. I'm going to close out my show with some interesting, new-to-me Japanese ambient experimental Meite. That's probably what it is. From the album Kwaidan, it's a Japanese horror folklore intricately transposed into an ambient fever dream. I'm going to play at least one track, maybe two. We'll see how long I am, since it is kind of the end of the show. I hope you enjoy. Thank you for tuning in, and I'll be back. Have a good evening.

むしろの中で男は眠る。むしろの中で

What do you do when you know that you know? When you know that you're wrong? You got to face the music. You got to listen to the Cosmos song. You got to face the music. You got to listen to the Cosmos song. What do you do when you know that you know? That you know that you're wrong? What do you do when you know that you know? That you know that you're wrong? You got to face the music.

0: that you know that you know that you're wrong. You got to face the music. You got to listen to the Cosmos song. You got to face the music. You got to listen to the Cosmos song.
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2: Crystal.

Hey guys, welcome to the local music show. This is DJ Maya D, and you're in for an amazing, amazing live performance at probably around 10 p.m. of Cattywampus, which is one of the coolest bands around. So fun to watch live too. I'm really excited. So stay tuned and don't touch that dial.

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Still not entirely relatable, but then he struggled with body dysmorphia and identity issues. Now that you can relate to, but still, in a world

0: Hey guys, thanks for listening to some local tunes with me. I will back announce in the second half of the show, but before I do that, I want to welcome the amazing Catty Wampus live at WCBN starting right now.
1: Hello.

0: Yeah.
1: Nailed it.
0: Nailed it for posterity. Let's do addition and subtraction. No, hum.

0: Yeah. All right, we got one last song for you all called Burn. It requires a guitar change, so I'm gonna do a little improv here. This is the song.
1: Acid reflux.
0: Thank you. Grammy is in the mail. Whew. It is hot in this room.
2: It is real hot.
0: Speaking of burning. Yep.

0: Hey guys, it's DJ Maya D. Welcome to the local music show. You were just hearing a live performance from the Cattywampus, who are with me right now.
1: The Cattywampus.
0: I mean, Cattywampus, but it, like, you know, like, I meant kind of like, anyway.
1: Forget the other Cattywampuses.
0: Yeah. But it's just Cattywampus, note the, for confusion. Anyway.
1: For SEO.
2: Your ears are okay.
0: Yeah.
3: Mine are blasted.
2: Yeah.
1: Move this closer. Microphones work.
0: Would you guys introduce yourselves?
1: Sure. I'm Jason. I'm a singer. I'm the guy who takes his shirt off.
2: I am Larry Johnson, guitar player.
3: I'm Jahan Berkey. I'm the drummer, and I do a little singing sometimes on the side.
2: We got Thomas Wampus down the hall being shy right now.
1: Thomas being real shy. He's like, you know.
3: He's bass player.
1: He's just standing in the lobby doing that thing where he's like got his finger in his dimple.
0: Aww.
1: And being like, oh, shucks. Me?
3: Toeing the dirt.
0: So I guess the question is, did you take your shirt off?
1: No. I should have. It was really hot. But
0: yeah.
2: That would have been a good time.
1: It wouldn't be the first time I was shirtless in WCBN. So.
0: Yeah.
3: Because then it's like he's doing it just for us.
1: Right, yeah, exactly.
0: Right. A show,
1: and they see it enough, you know.
0: Yeah.
1: They actually, I have a WCBN tramp stamp.
2: I didn't bring that up, but I thought,
1: yeah.
0: That's
1: so
0: awesome.
3: I look at it all the time.
1: Yeah, so Jahan's has to look at it all the time. We for the seizure experiment, one fundraiser, we auctioned off where I got a WCBN tattoo, and then tramp stamp forever. I was going to use it as the poster for this gig. But the hair has grown over it, and it's like a little blurry, and like you just couldn't tell what it was.
0: That's so funny.
3: Did you have other options? Were you able to pick from options, and you chose tramp stamp, or somebody chose?
1: Oh no, somebody chose it.
3: Oh, okay.
1: Yeah, yeah, and I'm a man of my word.
3: Yeah.
0: I mean, yeah, it's a great tramp stamp. So.
1: Yeah.
0: What else would you get? Like a butterfly?
1: No, I also have on my back a bunch of anti-fascist tattoos. I have like the three arrows, and then I have a sabo cat with an anarchy symbol, and in the middle it says an injury to one is an injury at all from my union, the IWW.
0: Awesome.
1: Yeah.
3: Haven't you heard? You're ruining America.
1: Yeah, I know. I'm gonna when I'm in the camps, it's gonna be real easy to pick me up.
3: I'm telling.
1: Yeah, we should probably preface this interview with like the WCBN disclaimer of like, these are all the opinions of Cattywampus and not the DJs and not the University of Michigan or the regions that hold the license for WCBN.
0: True.
3: In Minecraft.
1: In Minecraft.
0: So, how can people find your music online and in person?
1: Oh.
2: Well, we have a Bandcamp. You could definitely pick up our cassette tape through there. Or download the streaming. It's Cattywampus Bandcamp 1, I believe it is.
3: Just one, yeah.
2: Yeah.
1: And then we also, the tape was put out by Wordbird Records in Ipsy. So they've got a bunch of tapes there if you want to get it in person.
0: Okay. Wordbird. Yeah, Wordbird.
1: Or Weirdbird, whatever it is.
2: Weirdbird.
0: I say Wordbird, but Weirdbird, yeah.
3: Yeah, I think it's supposed to be Weirdbird.
1: I
3: always say Wordbird.
1: I think Sean is like, I don't care.
0: Isn't like weird, like, isn't that like a genre? Weird, W-Y-R-D.
1: No idea. I saw the spelling and I was like,
0: it's like a witchcraft thing. Yeah,
1: that would make sense because he's got the like runes on his fingers and stuff.
0: Yeah.
3: Oh, I'm telling on him too.
1: We're getting everybody sent away.
0: And I have to say, this band is phenomenal live, like, really energetic live performance. So it's for real. Where is like your guys's next show, because people definitely need to check you guys out live?
2: Funhouse Friday, October 23rd.
0: Cool.
2: After that, we're gonna slow our roll just a bit to focus on recording and writing new material over the
1: winter. New songs that are really good. So
2: yeah, we're cooking up some stuff.
3: Yeah, we have like a regular length album worth of songs ready to go. So
0: we've been going hard
3: with shows for like
2: first year.
1: I've played four shows this month. three of them with these guys, and then one with my other band. And I'm tired. And I'm also working 12-hour shifts. Yeah. Other than that show, I think that's a bit. We're going to spend the winter just hunkering down, recording, and
2: regroup, if you will.
1: Mm-hmm. It's weird because I'm still fresh to the band, sort of.
0: Right.
1: So I'm excited for the new songs because, like, their songs I've helped write.
0: Yeah.
1: Or, like, been a part of the writing process instead of just, like, here are the songs, sing these words, you know.
0: When did you start?
1: I don't know, like, what, 6 months ago, maybe?
0: Yeah, okay, cool.
1: Yeah.
3: You did a really good job with the existing material because, like, Tom and I were singing them before, and we just, both of us, just want to concentrate on our instruments and not, like, have to, like, worry about vocal cues. I also am not particularly good at playing the drums and singing at the same time. So
2: he was the one and only person we had in our minds to do it.
1: Which is so weird because
2: in, like, a glove.
1: Larry reached out. I know Larry from the bad old days of, like, our old bands, and he reached out to me. I was going to reach out to him to play in my band, and then before I could, he reached out to me, and he's like, hey, you want to be, like, the singer in my band? I'm like, Larry, of all the things I do musically, singing is by far the worst.
2: Like, perfect.
1: And he's like, yeah, come on, die. It'll work. And so far, it's all right.
0: Yeah. Well, you're a great performer. Like, it's kind of surprising to hear that.
1: It's funny because people call me entertaining, and I'm like, that can mean a lot of things.
0: I know.
3: Everybody
0: is
3: really
0: thing.
3: Entertained.
1: Yeah, they were really entertained. You know, the way you're entertained by, like, a freak show. Or
0: No. You kind of remind me of the guy from The Fall.
1: Oh, yeah, Marky Smith.
0: Yeah.
1: That's a new one. I haven't heard that one before.
3: There's some David Yao-esque elements to his singing and, like, stage presence.
2: We call him J-pop, too, for a reason. Iggy Pop.
1: Yeah. A long time ago in my old band, we played a Stooges cover, like, Halloween show, and I was Iggy, and I had, like, a dog collar on, and then, like, the gloves and just the shorty short silver shorts, and we played Woodruff's, and then, like, a week later, it turned into a Mexican restaurant, and, like, people were eating on that stage, and I'm like, they don't even know I was bleeding up there. I hope they clean that carpet.
3: It's legit hard to eat in there. I love that restaurant.
1: Yeah.
3: It's hard to eat in there because it's, like, all of the partying and music that I've seen in there. Oh, my God.
1: Yeah.
0: Yeah, you're like, I don't want to eat on this table. I know what happened.
1: People were throwing candy corn at me. It was great.
0: That's
1: great
0: awesome.
1: Show.
0: Well, check. Cattywampus out at Funhouse. What was the date again?
2: Friday, October 23rd.
0: 23rd. Yeah, I still haven't been to...
1: We're playing with...
2: Yeah, we're going to be playing with Tongue and Vampire Cowgirl.
1: Tongue is one of my favorite local bands.
2: Tongue is sweet.
1: They're so good.
0: You guys would be perfect with Vampire Cowgirl.
1: Yeah, and Vampire Cowgirl, I just saw them, like, a week ago with Tongue and Snart, and all those bands were so good, and I was like, oh, we got to play with these people.
0: Yeah, that makes so much... Yeah, I saw...
1: Val, the drummer, is like... top notch.
0: Yeah, nice. They're so cool, that band. I saw them on Monday and they were awesome.
1: Oh, were you at the benefit show?
0: My
1: union put that on.
0: yes cool. Any last words?
1: I do have some last words.
0: Okay,
1: that's a bit of a rant. Love WC Band. I haven't been here in a long time, but I was a DJ here for like 7 years. I mean, I have a tramp stamp for a reason, and it's one of the last places in Ann Arbor that is like four weirdos and four cool folks. Culture in Ann Arbor is dead. Like, we played the Blind Pig a few weeks ago and it was rough, and like walking back to my car, there were like these two dude bros being like, bro, did you even see what the Dow Jones is at? And I was like, burn the city down, burn it, let the bombs fall. And it was rough. And you know, like, all the places that were cool are slowly dying. Like, I used to be the janitor at the Michigan Theater, and they got a new CEO and fired the whole janitorial staff without warning. And now they just have one dude doing it from an outside company. And, like, people are complaining about, like, oh, Graffiti Alley's really dirty. I'm like, oh, I wonder who did that for 10 years. Oh, man. Oh, that's right, me. And, like, all those kind of places where, like, you can build community for artists are just dying, and it sucks. So long live WCBN, because
2: second it. Here.
0: Absolutely. Yeah.
1: It's one of the few cool places left in the world.
0: I agree.
1: Nestled within the Goliath that is the university, that is slowly trying to ruin everything.
3: The ever growing construction zone.
1: Yeah, the real estate investment firm known as University of Michigan.
0: Yeah.
1: that's now slowly slipping into IPSY and shut down the data center, baby. Yeah, shut down that data center. Let those Palestinian protesters go, you know?
0: Yeah.
1: It's rough. Anyway, anyway, those are my opinions and not those of the university or WCBN. Yeah.
0: Well, those are perfect last words. So thank you guys so much
3: thank
0: for
3: you.
0: Coming.
1: Yeah,
0: down.
1: Thanks for having us. It was a really fun time. I've always wanted to play a local music show, and then but when you're a DJ, you can't. So
0: awesome. Well,
1: you want to play?
0: I'm gonna play.
1: This is my old band.
0: Yes. So tune in. Keep listening.

0: some of them
1: character. You'll always feel alone.
2: No one that you've never loved.

0: you in charge of me.
1: Bye-bye, Deuce.
0: True and following.
1: Goodbye, Deuce.
0: Teenage comedy.
1: Bye-bye, Deuce.
0: True and following.

How's it going? You're listening to 88.3 WCBN FM. I'm Pseudonym, and this is Junk. And I have a very special program for you guys today. We are listening to one record, and one record only. And that record is John Coltrane's Ascension. And we're going to listen to it from start to finish. And then after that, we're going to play as much hardcore punk as I can cram into the remaining less than half an hour. So, without further ado, John Coltrane.

0: All right, that was side one. Unfortunately, because we're playing off of vinyl, we can't play the entire thing all at once. So you guys are just going to have to enjoy this tasty PSA before we continue. I know you're all excited.
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0: 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You guys are going to hear the exact same PSA again. Hopefully you're okay with that.
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What an absolutely crazy piece of music. Sorry, whoever's calling me right now, I unfortunately have to talk. So I'm going to have to... Call me back when I'm done talking, but... Alright, so... That was crazy, but... We gotta do the events calendar, because we're like 12 minutes late with that. Tomorrow, Thursday, from 11:30 a.m. to 1 p.m, Sonic Lunch presents Joe Hurtler and the Rainbow Seekers with Young Ritual at Liberty Plaza. At 7 p.m, Birder, Maxine, Zora Ruibos, and Birdie, Ziggy's, in Ipsy. And also at 7 p.m, the Zen Zadravec Quintet from Canada at the Blue Llama. Zen Zadravec is a pianist and composer. There will also be an 8:30 p.m. show. At 8 p.m., All About Eve at the Arc, which is the local harmony trio of Katie Geddes, Deb Wood, Mary Fithian, and guitarist Eric Fithian. At 9 p.m., the Ferrotones at the Last Word. And then on Friday, from 5 p.m. to 10 p.m., the Ann Arbor Taco Fest, Day 1, at the Washtenaw Farm Council Grounds. There will be over 30 taco trucks, hopefully over 30 tacos. Lucha Libre Wrestling. It's like Nacho Libre. All right, listen, I'll pick up your call in a second. You got to give me a minute, all right? All right. 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The festival goes through August 2nd. 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At 7 p.m., Rent Strike, Yell at God, Swamp Rats, and Isaac at Ziggy's. This is on Friday. At 7 p.m. also on Friday, Ben Tankard at the Ford Lake Park in Ipsy. At 7, again, the Paxton Spangler Septet at the Blue Llama Jazz Club. 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At 8 p.m., East Nash Grass from Nashville at the Arc. 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All right, so, that was Ascension, that was take two of Ascension. Edition one is take two. Train later released take two, or take one as edition two. So it gets a little confusing, but yeah, it's the second take. Man, I don't really know what to say. This album like changed my life when I heard it in high school. I heard it. I was a junior in high school. I was like in my classes and I was really bored because, you know, none of them were engaging when you're in high school. On my list of music, I'd been listening to like some hard bop stuff. I'd been really into Mingus at that time, and I still am. But you know, obviously Coltrane's part of that canon. And somebody recommends Ascension, and I look at this. What, this is crazy. This is one song, and it's 33 minutes long or 39 minutes long. So I'm like, I have to check it out. And I listened to it, and my mind was blown. It was like feeling like somebody tug at your spinal cord and like pull your brains out, but in the best possible way. It was like your eyes were gonna pop out of your skull. That was how like insane it felt to me. And it changed my life, and the way that I thought about music ever since was not in the like this I've like, is the song catchy? Which, you know, I still like catchy music, but now it's like, can it ever capture that feeling, that first feeling of like getting my head crushed into, you know? Yeah, I mean, I have the booklet in front of me, because the album folds open. I mean, I think the main thing that really differentiated Ascension from, you know, earlier free jazz and spiritual jazz, outside of even like, you know, Coleman's free jazz, literally free jazz, the double quartet,
was that it would the approach was just completely separate, rather than being this it being like this, you know, long extended piece of interlacing solos. It's just blast of sound, and it's a total, and it's like immediate, and then you give one of the guys a chance to solo for around 3 minutes, 4 minutes, and then you blast them again, and then you go back and you keep alternating, and it's like each of the solos then therefore becomes transformed from like this is the centerpiece of the music, the individual talent is the centerpiece of the music, to the fact that there is a solo and the effect of the solo adds into the totality of the record as like I'm going to give you these moments of relative reprieve before I, you know, blow your brains open again. It's absolutely nuts. I mean, obviously everything Train made after Ascension and before Ascension is just so excellent. Yeah, I mean, I don't know what else to say that hasn't been said. Go read the Wikipedia page. I'm gonna read off the list of performers on here. So, Train on tenor sax, Freddie Hubbard on trumpet, Art Davis on bass, Elvin Jones on drums, McCoy Tyner on piano, Marion Brown on alto sax, Pharoah Sanders on tenor sax, Archie Shepp on tenor sax, John Chikai on alto sax, Dewey Johnson on trumpet, and Jimmy Garrison on bass, with Bob Thiel producing. So, what do you even play after that? My original plan was to play hardcore punk, but that feels like soy, like dirty, you know, that feels like I'm soiling it. So instead, we're gonna give Ascension for Ascension, and we're gonna listen to my other favorite Ascension. This is Glenn Branca with Ascension.

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1: Spirits of darkness, I command you to rise from your graves. 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

Greetings and welcome to the Coven. I'm your host for the evening, DJ I.A.U. And tonight is the full moon high above the night sky. And that brings us to the theme of werewolves, those shapeshifters that walk among us. Who knows who's already changed tonight and is prowling the streets? As always on the Coven, I spin you those tracks through the witching hour, otherwise known as midnight, on another Wednesday for the witches. So perhaps we should start our own changes as we start this first set of music and start the howling.

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ground.

0: at him go. 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But I can't understand it. A man turned to a werewolf.
1: Somewhere in the deepest recesses of the human soul, there lurk vague cravings, strange fears.
2: And hidden here lie the mysterious, the primeval longings that can twist a normal man into a snarling monster.
1: That is the age-old curse of the werewolf. Brought to you now upon the motion picture screen in drama unparalleled in its sheer shock, its fascinating horror. Curse of the Werewolf.
2: You'll recoil in terror as before your eyes a handsome young man transforms himself into an evil thing with the head and appetite of a wolf.
1: You'll stare transfixed as he returns to normal appearance once his cravings have been appeased.
2: What was this strange urge to kill and kill?
1: Who alone had the power to stop it?
2: The screen's perfect thriller, in color.
1: Curse of the Werewolf.

That was Ozzy Osbourne, Bark at the Moon. The Cacti's Mr. Werewolf. Round Robin, I'm the Wolfman. Babel at the top of the set with the Howling. From The Howling 2, one of the best werewolf films of our time. At the start of the show was Shanana with Those Magic Changes for our weekly magic song to invoke the spirits here on the Coven. If you're just tuning in, it's a night of wolves and moons here on the Coven as we pay homage to those great mythical beasts, perhaps not so mythical, the werewolves. And the moon is still high in the sky as we head on into our next set of music. This is The Wolf by the Spencer Lee Band here on the Coven.

0: tonight.
1: The Animal is out. Wolf is a rapturous romantic thriller, says Rolling Stone. Newsweek raves, it casts such a spell that you don't want it to end. 4 stars, says USA Today. Jack Nicholson gives the best performance of his life.
2: I'm just marking my territory.
1: And Gene Shalit says, it's one howl of a movie. Nicholson, Pfeiffer, Wolf, rated R, at theaters now.

something happening in the woods no man can explain. For it is here, beneath the souls of men, that the passions of the beast run wild. Here, that the childish fantasies of innocence come face to face with the nightmare of unrelenting evil. The company of wolves. The fairy tale ends when the wolves come out. The company of wolves. Rated R. Starts Friday, April 19th.

The black keys howling for you. The cramps. I was a teenage werewolf. Todd Rundgren, Wolfman Jack, Pineleaf Boys, Werewolf Two-Step, and the Spencer Lee Band with The Wolf. It's time for our final set of music. As we lose ourselves to the beast and howl at that full moon in the night sky. Without further ado, here is Barry Dransfeld, the werewolf. Enjoy.

Hey, horror fans, here comes the most terrifying motorcycle horror film ever made. Werewolves on Wheels is the ghoulish story of a wild motorcycle gang lost in the desert, mocking the supernatural. One by one, they die. Unnatural, unbelievable deaths. See Werewolves on Wheels in color. The chiller thriller from the Fanfare Corporation, rated R. It's a hair-raising experience.

Last night I saw his yellow eyes shining in the dark. Yeah, I know I spawn tales with his voice, and I open my mouth too fast.

0: You cannot escape.
1: I didn't run, but I didn't see him.
0: What he has become, he cannot control.
2: You don't know what it's like.
0: And what you experience, no one will believe until they come face to face with the inhuman fear that is the Howling. Rated R. Now playing at a theater near you. Check newspapers.

Our final mournful howls on this moonlit night. Cat Power with Werewolf, Shaky Graves, Wolfman Agenda, Passenger, The Boy Who Cried Wolf, Birch Book, Werewolf Eyes, and Barry Transfield with The Werewolf. That brings us to the end of this Wolfman Coven. I've been your host, DJ IAU, spinning you tracks through the witching hour, otherwise known as midnight, on this Wednesday for the witches. Until next time, take a howl at the full moon and let the changes take you, for we are all beasts inside. Full moon by the Kinks, closing us out. Good night. Ow.

All right, in and out there with Bertha, Idaho, and you've got the right eye, but you're in the wrong keyhole, recorded in 1928 in New York with Bob Ricketts on the piano, accompanying her on the Super Sisters Independent Women's Blues Volume 3 on Rosetta Records. And we heard, Minnie Mathis before that, with the Chicago Man Blues from Any Kind of Man Collection on Traveling Man, and Memphis Minnie with the Hustlin' Woman Blues from her complete recorded works on JSP, the box set, Queen of the Country Blues. All right, this is Jerry Mack for Yazoo City Calling. I'm a little bit over this evening, and I guess we're going to the robot for a show in progress here on WCBN-FM Ann Arbor. Have a great evening.

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1: You're listening to Attack of the Glowworms.
2: Glowworms, glowworms, glowworms, glowworms.
1: You don't know this, but we're recording this in Prod C, and so our faces are super... There's only one mic, so...
2: This will be the most intimate recording of our radio
1: show.
2: We're
1: just, like, super, like, up close next
2: cheek
1: to each
2: other.
1: Cheek to cheek is exactly what I was going to say. So, really, it doesn't get any better than this. We were just listening to a little Lou Reed for you.
2: Live,
1: by the way.
2: We're not live.
1: We're not. No, this is pre-recorded. I said to Laura near the end of that song, wow, this is really haunting. So, good stuff. How are you doing, Laura?
2: I'm doing all right. I played a show last night with 3 different bands, all from New York City, but a lot of them also grew up in Texas, which I thought was interesting. What are they feeding the kids in Texas? Mm-hmm. All Texas transplants, and that was super fun. I love it to play with a bunch of touring bands because it just feels like some new juice.
1: New sauce. Yeah. Hey, why are these 7 guys in my living? Oh, wait. It's because we're hosting,
2: though. Because we're hosting 7 men in my house.
1: It's like that old musical. Seven brides for seven brothers.
2: But we didn't have 7 brides to produce for these 7 brothers.
1: 7 brothers.
2: Just 7 brothers. 7 brothers, yeah. 80 beer cans.
1: A whole lot of fun. Yeah, it was a fun show. At the Fun House.
2: So yeah, that's kind of on the front of my mind because that is something that can take up a lot of time. But yeah, this is the second to last Attack of the Glowworms that I will be in town for because I am moving away.
1: If only we had a soundboard, then we would play the...
2: Yeah, but we are starting a newsletter, actually. You can email us at attackoftheglowworms@gmail.com, and we'll add you to that list. It's going to have reviews of new music, review of music that's salient to us.
1: Mm-hmm.
2: Going to have some
1: things that are on our minds.
2: Mm-hmm. We think we're pretty good writers, actually.
1: Yeah,
2: so
1: you might too.
2: You won't know unless you email us at attackoftheglowworms@gmail.com.
1: yeah, we're also planning on
2: it's only going to be twice a month, so it's no spam.
1: We're also going to be releasing every single solstice
2: and equinox
1: a zine celebrating our mutual interests. We're going to be interviewing some musicians we admire. There will be fun hijinks.

0: It is, she's a Zimbabwean artist, and we're going to be listening to the track Rebel Woman. Ooh.
1: Yeah.
0: I hope it's not haunting. Well, I feel like a rebellious woman can be haunting.
1: Mm-hmm. But a rebellious woman can also be strong and steadfast.
0: Mm-hmm. Let's see what angle Chiwenisoh chooses to take today.

0: Hello.
1: Hi. That was so breathy. I'm sorry, you guys, for you having to hear that. Hi. We were just listening to the OCs. It's getting cramped in here.
0: I have to hold up the microphone with my leg so I can put the headphones on.
1: We were just
0: on.
1: Listening to the OCs. The track was
0: Encrypted Bounce.
1: I'm not sure what they meant by that, but
0: I couldn't even begin to question.
1: Tell you the first thing.
0: I couldn't even tell you the first thing. And before that, we listened to The Sixth. The song was San Diego Zoo, which is funny because this morning someone was like talking to someone else. This is an awful story, but they were like, oh, like you should like maybe like, oh, San Diego Zoo, like you should write a song about that. And the other person was like, wait. And I was like, wait. And then we listened to the song. And so that's the second time I've listened to that song today, but it's worth it because it's a good song. Mm-hmm.
1: Love the San Diego Zoo, both the song and the place.
0: I've never been.
1: It's really beautiful. But I wonder if it's one of those zoos where it's like, are the animals getting the best quality of life? Because this place is a little too fun.
0: The Detroit Zoo is a woke zoo.
1: The Detroit Zoo is a woke zoo. It's the kind of zoo where you'll say, where are the animals? They don't need to be out for you, okay?
0: And they're like, well, the animals don't like you, and you smell bad.
1: Mm-hmm. Get out.
0: Get out.
1: Yeah.
0: So that's kind of fun.
1: Yeah. Royal Oak, baby.
0: Yup. Anyways, before that, we heard Sometimes I Think About You by the Pastels.
1: Stephen Pastel, he's on the back of this CD.
0: He looks like he's in a boy band.
1: Yeah, he looks super anime.
0: It's actually crazy.
1: It's crazy.
0: He looks like a prince. But such an iconic album cover.
1: Perhaps the prince of indie pop, some could say.
0: I don't think many people would argue with you on that.
1: Yeah.
0: No. Anyways, we have a track off of a Darla Records comp called Little Darla Has a Treat for You, Endless Summer. And this is an endless summer. It's gone by really quickly, but there's still much left.
1: Mm-hmm.
0: And we're going to listen to In Case by The Yellows from Loughborough, United Kingdom. Whatever that means.
1: Hey man, you do whatever you want.

0: that song was a breath of fresh air.
1: Such a banger. Thank you, Super Organism, Nighttime.
0: You know what that made me feel like?
1: What?
0: It made me feel like I was in an Old Navy commercial. Slash positive.
1: Wake up, wake up, wake up. It made me feel like I wanted to do the, like, it made me feel like I was in the music video for Pharrell Williams' Happy.
0: Mm-hmm. It made me feel like I was in a choreography reel.
1: It made me feel like I was in a GoPro commercial.
0: That's really funny. I liked that song.
1: Felt like I was on a boat.
0: Oh, for sure.
1: Speedboat, well, specifically.
0: What were we listening to before that song?
1: Super Feminine Band.
0: Star Feminine Band.
1: Oh, okay. I mixed them up with the Super Organism. Star Feminine Band with the song.
0: We are Star Feminine Band.
1: They said it best.
0: Yeah. That is, today we decided to play some indulgent music because this is our second to last show with Miss Laura co-hosting.
1: Guys, and that's crazy because I started doing radio when I was 19 and I'm almost 24. That 5 years, that's like a fifth of my life.
0: I know, and I've been doing radio for 4 years. So it feels kind of nuts to almost say goodbye to this little venture in our life. But Attack of the Glowworms! Will live on. we write a bi-monthly newsletter, and we also release a zine on the equinox slash solstice. Every equinox slash
1: every quarter, but not every, fiscal quarter.
0: Every quarter, thank you, Laura. That discusses our musical interests, our shared interests. We're going to be interviewing some artists. It's going to feature some of our artwork.
1: I heard Yumna's going to be doing a write-up on Madonna's punk years.
0: I will be. Her early stint at the Danceteria, too. If you've been listening to Confessions 2, you'll know. And if you're interested on getting this newsletter list or getting more information about our shared projects, feel free to email us at attackoftheglowworms@gmail.com.
1: So this last song, the most indulgent of them all, Joanna Newsom, Ease. We will be listening to Emily.
0: Mm-hmm.
1: And I can't wait. So I guess we should play it. We'll see you next week for my last WCBNF show, probably ever. Which is crazy.
0: Scary.

Good afternoon. 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This is DJ Rowe, and you are listening to The Needle Drop. I hope you were listening the hour before because we had an amazing show with Jim. Don't know if I can compete with that, honestly, but I pulled some songs from a show that I watched last week called Something Very Bad Is Going to Happen, which I feel bad like saying that now because I don't want to bring that energy into the air. But it is a very good show. I believe the Duffer Brothers, who also helped produce Stranger Things, also helped produce this show. So it's a very dark kind of, not horror, but like it is horror. It's got some gore. There's some psychological horror to it. But a lot of the soundtrack is very like love songs and old like good timey 60s kind of songs. Like just kind of wedding music. It's about a couple. They're about to go get married. It's in this cabin in the woods in the winter. Terrible place to get married, in my opinion. I get so freaked out in the woods. But they go and things just kind of start to unravel and get really spooky. And basically, something very bad is going to happen. But I really enjoyed the soundtrack. So it started off this hour with Johnny Cash and June Carter with It Ain't Me. After that, we heard Black Country New Road with Happy Birthday, Tom Jones, It's Not Unusual, and Mary Wells with What Love Has Joined Together. So kind of got that romantic, kind of lovey-dovey vibe, but who knows? Something bad is going to happen. I really, really recommend the show. It had me hooked. A lot of good songs throughout it. The actors, gorgeous, do a really

a good job. Script writing is pretty good. I give it like a, what did I give it? I think I gave it a 4.5 on Letterboxd. So not too bad. But up next, I have The Dixie Cups with Wedding Chapel.

is something bad going to happen? I don't know. That's up to you. So the main kind of plot point for the... It's a 10-part TV show. It's hard calling it a TV show because I watched it all at once. I want to call it a movie, but it is a TV show. But there's kind of this curse going around that if you marry someone who you don't think is your soulmate, you get cursed and something bad very happens. I don't want to spoil it, but that's the whole... The message behind the show is kind of like, be careful of who you marry, be careful of who you love. Like, don't just kind of half glass it. Like, really put yourself into this relationship. And if it's something that you're not really feeling, like, get out there. Like, there's so much other things in life to enjoy. Like, don't settle for less. That's what I got out of the show, because if you settle for less, then maybe something very bad is going to happen. So that last song was pretty fun. I've never heard Animal Collective before this week, before hearing it on the show. And we have so many vinyls and CDs here at the station. So I'm definitely going to have to dive in a bit more and check out some more of their stuff. Before that, we heard Geese with Trinidad. Also another band that I'm starting to get a bit more into. I heard there's also another band on the rise called Goose. So that's kind of funny. We got Geese and Goose out here. And then before that, we heard Alexandra Xavier with The Phantom. I am going to switch back to another Alexandra song and play, what am I thinking of? Can't Help Myself. That one's a little bit more well-known, but I just really love the vibe of her whole album. It's very ethereal, very dreamy. It has, like, some, like, what do I want to say? Like, Way's Blood, Lana Del Rey kind of influence. So I'm a big fan of that kind of wispy feel. And it does kind of add to that hauntingly beautiful kind of feel that the movie brings. Movie, TV show... It's about 500 minutes long. You can determine what it is yourself. But anyways, here is Can't Help Myself by Alexandra Xavier.

Welcome back. We're coming to the end of the hour here. I got one more song queued up for us. It's going to be The Waterboys with We Will Not Be Lovers. That is the final track that they, well, the main character, she drives away listening to that song. And it is very cinematic, and it really captures the whole vibe of the show. It is a 7-minute long song, so I'm probably going to talk for a minute and then play a PSA and then just enjoy the tune. But I really, really recommend you check out Something Very Bad Is Going to Happen. It's on Netflix. It's split up into 10 45-minute episodes. It's very just beautifully shot, and it's a great show. So I highly recommend it. To do a little recap, we heard Alexandria Savior with Can't Help Myself, Chris Isaac with Wicked Game, Black Country New Road, Two Horses, Rick Nelson, Lonesome Road, and Geese with Husbands just now. So I try to stick with the spooky, romantic, haunted theme kind of today, and I think this final song will really wrap it up. So thanks for listening. We have a great album side show coming up next hour. Listen again next week. Jim's going to have some great stuff at 11. I'll be back here at 12. We've got album sides next week at 1. It's always a great time on WCBN on Wednesdays. So stay tuned. Actually, I'm just going to jump right into the song. So here's The Waterboys with We Will Not Be Lovers.

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0: If you were feeling like the songs today were somewhat vehicular, you would be right. I don't really know why, but because I played a legal ID that had stuff about pirates and such at the beginning of the hour, and then I started with Illinois Jackets Jet Propulsion, I just started to run with the theme. So we started with kind of airplane-related / flight-related songs. After Jet Propulsion was Teddy Wilson's Things Are Looking Up, Artie Shaw Nonstop Flight, Charlie Christian Air Mail Special, Benny Goodman Flying Home, and then we transitioned into more ground-based transportation with Jack Teagarden, Jack Hits the Road, Tailspin Blues, Artie Shaw with Traffic Jam, Fats Waller on the Road to Love, Johnny Hodges' two songs, Tough Truckin' and Jeep's Blues. Johnny Hodges is carrying us through the events information as well. And then we'll move on to maybe some marine-related transportation / seafaring songs. We'll see. So we've got some events happening around town, of course. Today is Wednesday, July 29th, 2026. Blues guitarist and singer Wayne Baker Brooks is at the Token Lounge tonight at 7:30. Tomorrow, Sonic Lunch, Joe Hertler and the Rainbow Seekers with Young Ritual at Liberty Plaza. That's 11:30 a.m. to 1 p.m. On Friday, Ben Tankard at Ford Lake Park in Ypsilanti, and the Paxton Spangler Septet at Blue Llama Jazz Club, 7 p.m. and 9 p.m. Be sure to make reservations. Also on Friday, the Pontiac Trailblazers, of course, at North Star Lounge, 7 p.m. All this information can be found at wcbn.org/events, which is brought to you by the locally owned Ann Arbor Observer, providing news and events online at annarborobserver.com, on A2View, the Observer's weekly newsletter, and in print. 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Thank you for tuning in to Jazz with Fava Beans and a Nice Chianti. I'm DJ Lamb Chop. Be here for another half an hour.
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Well, hello, and welcome to another edition of Jazz Till Whenever here on WCBN FM Ann Arbor. I am Reverend Andrew, and as usual, we start Jazz Till Whenever with three random picks from the massive wall of jazz LPs, which actually Terry came up with a great phrase. He calls it the Great Wall of Jazz. So we start with three picks from the wall of jazz LPs, which is behind me. And then who knows what happens after that, because this is technically a freeform slot. Actually, historical note, Jerry Mack had on a guy who was the music director, I think, in the late 70s. And he came in, he said, oh, those jazz LPs are still there. So that massive wall of jazz LPs, the Great Wall of Jazz, has been there for 50 years now, something like that. So all hail the Wall of Jazz. What have I got first? Oh, this is kind of cute. Where is it? The random pick was here. Yes. The 13-year-old jazz sensation from France, Boulou, B-O-U-L-O-U. It's French. I'm not sure how to pronounce it. But he's apparently the nephew of Django Reinhardt. So we'll see what this sounds like. It's from 1965. Maybe I'll look him up on Discogs and see if he's done anything since then, or whether we just decided that that wasn't his thing. So we'll start with that, and then I've got some other stuff, not Sam Jones, something else. Anyway, we'll figure it out as we go along, because that's what we do here at WCBN. If you have anything you'd like to hear, jazz or something that smells like jazz, do call in 734-763-3500. You can also text us at, what is the text number? It's new. It's 734-489-9894. So get in touch. Let us know what's happening. Let us know what you want to hear and all that good kind of stuff. Let's see what this sounds like.

0: Like the diversity of WCBN-FM, the Michigan Music Hall of Fame celebrates music of all styles made here in our state. The Michigan Music Hall of Fame will contribute content and ideas in a variety of styles of music that Michigan has uniquely branded and is recognized around the world. Well-established rock and jazz is featured, as well as blues, R&B and gospel, techno, some acoustic, country, folk, singer-songwriter artists, as well as forms of world music, including Latin, reggae, and other ethnic musics with roots in the diverse population of Michigan. The Michigan music scene is not only wide-ranging and historic, but influential in so many ways on seven generations of performers. The Michigan Music Hall of Fame brings this importance into focus with visual, academic, technological, and archival examples, as well as live performance possibilities. For more information, go online to the Michigan Music Hall of Fame Facebook page and like or love it. Be a part of this continuing tradition of great American-made music. Call 734-484-0221 for more information.
1: Well, I suppose maybe it's time to talk because it's been half an hour since we started up here. This is Reverend Andrew, and of course, this is Jazz Till Whenever on WCBN FM Ann Arbor. I've taken to doing the read forward instead of the read back because it kind of follows the logic better. We started out at the top of the hour with Boulou doing A Night in Tunisia, the Dizzy Gillespie tune. But the really interesting thing is this is apparently Django Reinhardt's nephew. The title of the album is The 13-Year-Old Jazz Sensation from France, Boulou. And that was in 1965, so I looked him up on Discogs, and he's got 11 albums going to 2015, so he's not a one-hit wonder. So that was all good. Next, we heard two from Walter Bishop. We heard Move from Hot House, and then we heard the title track from Hot House because the first one was so good. That's from 1979. Then we heard Nick Brignola. Our third random pick gave us Our Delight from an LP called Burn Brigade. And then two from Jean-Paul Borelli. I was looking to see if we had more than one Boulou album, which we don't. We just have his first one. But we do have the Jean-Paul Borelli album right next to it. It's called Jungle Cowboy, and that title intrigued me. So we heard Love Line, and then we heard Trying to Get Over, both of which were pretty good. That's what did the... Yeah, the reviewer said, wonderful album, rock with jazz usually leads to fusion, not this. Imagine guitar with edge and a beat with edge. So the reviewer liked it, as did I. All right, so that put me in mind of Mark Rebo, but I couldn't find any Mark Rebo. But I did find some Xevious, so we're going to hear that next. And then I don't know what's happening next because, as usual, I'm making this up on the fly. So we will see what happens. If you have thoughts about what you would like to hear or not, give a call, 734-763-3500. Or you can text us with any SMA-compliant device, 734-489-9894. Let's see what Xevious has to say.

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1: Tell you, we're listening to WCBN FM Ann Arbor. Now we're legal. What did we hear? We started at the bottom of the hour, I suppose. Where's my last set break? There we go. Only three songs, only four songs. Now, we heard from Xevious, which if you didn't know, you might think is rock and roll because there's a bunch of guitar in there, but they're in the jazz section for some reason. The song was Souls, S-O-L-L-S. Don't know what that means. The album's called Passing Through the Wall. It's on cuneiform, of course, so you know it's good. After that, from Montreal, Le Projectionistes gave us Lake Laton from Copy Zero. After that, out of our new bin, Michael Dees gave us Blues in the Closet from the MSU Jazz Trombone Spartan Strong. That's brand new, 2026, on Origin. And then from Brazil, Grupo gave us Sambapsis from 1977, released in 2026, but recorded during the military government in the 70s, recorded in 1977. So I don't know if this was ever released, but we'll see. Anyway, so here we are. I've got another hour before Living Writers comes in. And what have I got now? A local artist, Lawrence Miller, has got something new. This is the album's called Help, I'm in the Phone Book. And I saw them live at Zalgaz, and it's kind of a data lyric. I picked something a little more rock and rolly. This is called Hold Your Horses. So we'll play that. And then what have I got? I got something else queued out of our new bin. Some German lady in Chicago. So we'll figure it out, and we'll make it up. If you have any thoughts about what you'd like to hear or not hear, do give a call, 734-763-3500, or text us at 734-489-9894, which now works with Android phones as well as iPhones.

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1: Guess what I found in the library? It's Star Trek sound effects. Right, so let's talk about what we heard since the last set break. Where were we here? Well, only a couple, actually. We heard new from Lawrence Miller. We heard Hold Your Horses from Help, I'm in the Phone Book. And after that, we heard a new a German player in Chicago, hers Angelica Neischer. Not sure how to pronounce that, but it is in the playlist, which you can look at wcbn.org, so at least you can see how it's spelled. That's Samo, parentheses, BSQT, from something called the Chicago Tapes. Then we heard John Zorn just gave us Takufa, which we just heard now, from Electric Masada, 50 raised to the fourth power. Now, this is one of the albums that John Zorn recorded during his 50th birthday, when I guess he did shows all over with everyone, because if you're John Zorn, you can do that. So anyway, that's one of my favorite John Zorn tracks. What have I got queued up now? I've got queued up some John Ross, some Joel Ross. Maybe we'll let the Star Trek go for a bit, and then we'll go into the Joel Ross, and then we will get into some Tom Johnson, maybe? We'll see. We'll talk later.

piece called Failing by Tom Johnson has become somewhat of a classic modern or new music piece for the double bass. It's subtitled a very difficult piece for solo string bass, and I think you'll soon see why. Because during this piece, Failing, I'm required to read a long text while I play music written above the text. The text must be read out loud at a more or less normal pace, and I must not allow the music to slow me down. The task is fairly easy for a while, because there's not much music, and most of it comes at the end of clauses and sentences, almost like normal punctuation. Later on, there was more music, and the task becomes more difficult. So difficult, in fact, that I will probably not be able to do it without either slowing down my reading speed or else making mistakes in the music. At least the composer feels confident that I will eventually begin to run into trouble, which is why he called the piece Failing. So far, the task is still not that difficult. But the challenge is that as the piece becomes more difficult, I must continue reading the text at a normal pace and playing the music as well as possible, just as I did at the beginning. By now, I'm already rather busy just playing the notes and reading the text. But the text says that I should also try to listen to what I am doing as much as possible and speak loud enough to keep a balance between the speaking and the playing. Ideally, both the speaking and the music should flow easily and naturally so that the audience can easily follow either element at any time. Sometimes the music has a strong aggressive quality, and I have to speak quite loudly to be heard. At other times, the music is lyrical, almost sentimental, and I must speak more softly so that the speaking will not cover up the music. But I should make sure that the text is always easy to understand. If I allow my voice to fluctuate with the rises and falls of the music, the text may become difficult to understand, and that too would be a form of failing, because the text makes it clear that the speaking should always be easy for the audience to understand, regardless of what happens musically. By now, this task is already rather challenging, but I have practiced the piece quite a bit, and that's a fact, as well as just simply a line in the text. So, unless I'm having a particularly bad night, I can still handle the music quite adequately without slowing down my delivery of the text. I should be able to keep everything well in tune and even play the dynamic markings accurately. If I am concentrating well, I should even be able to maintain a good balance between the speaking and the playing, and remember to make the text always easy to understand. Sometimes the music changes radically, but soon the music becomes more difficult yet, and I will probably start failing in one way or another. I should point out, however, that I am not obliged to fail. After all, the audience cannot see the score I am reading, and no one would ever be the wiser if I were to simply leave out whatever passages I am unable to play. People might be very impressed by my playing and think that I had succeeded in playing a piece which the composer thought could not be played successfully by any bass player. But of course, by leaving out the hardest parts like that, I would be cheating, and the performance would not really be a success at all, since the piece is about failing. By now, failing is extremely difficult. That is, the piece called Failing is extremely difficult. Oh, there are a few relaxed moments now and then, but most of the time, I am required to play a tricky chromatic melody at a fast speed, and by now, I am probably beginning to fail in one way or another. Of course, I don't particularly enjoy failing, and sometimes I think it would be better if I cheated a little, so that I would not fail too badly, and so that people would be more impressed by my playing ability. But on the other hand, if I do my best and play most of the music well, it should be clear that I am doing the task as well as anyone could expect me to do it. Moreover, I will be interpreting the piece accurately, since it is obvious that failing is about failing. And if I succeed in playing everything accurately without slowing down my speaking or cheating or anything, I will fail to fail and thus miss the point. In a way, I almost want to fail, because everybody fails in certain times and in certain ways anyway.
And because that is what the piece is about. And because I want to interpret it appropriately. But of course, I must not try to fail. I must try to succeed in doing the task well, without slowing down and without missing notes, even though by now it is almost impossible to succeed for very long. If I tried to fail and then failed, that would be a kind of success and not a failure at all. So I must try to succeed. That way, when I fail to succeed, I will succeed in communicating the essence of the piece, even though I will fail to accomplish the task as it is set up. In other words, I will not be able to fail unless I'm trying to succeed, and I won't succeed in interpreting the piece sensitively unless my performance turns out to be a failure. Or, putting it another way, I will probably succeed in failing to succeed, not only because the music is so difficult, but also because if I fail to succeed in failing to succeed, I will fail to fail and thus miss the point, since failing is obviously about failing, and since any successful performance must be a qualified failure. In any case, I am continuing to read the text and play the music as well as possible, attempting to maintain a normal pace and make the text comprehensible. And I am probably continuing to fail here and there. But I should not be failing quite as often now as I was before, because the music is returning to some of the more lyrical material. Even that material is difficult to play as expressively as I would like under these circumstances, but at least there is not much danger that I will miss notes. And if I concentrate well, I can even maintain a good balance between the speaking and the playing. Soon, however, I will be faced with a fresh difficulty. The text is about to run out, but the music continues for another minute or so. During that time, I must decide for myself what to talk about as I play. My remarks are to be genuinely improvised and should include specific references to this particular performance and to the degree to which I have been failing, or failing to fail, or failing to succeed to fail, or whatever. As before, I must continue to speak at a normal pace, in a normal tone of voice, and maintain a balance between the speaking and the playing. As an additional challenge, I am supposed to link the written part of the text with the improvised text so smoothly that no one will be able to tell exactly where the improvised speaking began and the written text left off. I can do this by one of two ways. One is by doing something as I did at the beginning of the piece and say a few introductory remarks so you were not able to tell where the piece actually began, just like you can't really tell where this sort of thing left off. But as you probably guessed by now, I'm well into the improvised part of the text. And it's not a very easy thing to do to try to make up a text like this on the spot that's in the same style as the text I've been reading. But I don't have to say too much more now because I only have about 3 more notes to play, so I know I won't fail anymore. And after I play these last 2 notes, I hope you won't fail to show your appreciation.

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1: Temporary south-southeasterly squally and gusty wind at a speed from 60 to 75 kilometers an hour is like...

Well, that was a difficult piece or something. That was the Rudy Schwartz Project doing their cover of Polly Wally Doodle from Remembering a Summertime Rash. I am told by people I know that play guitars that it's very difficult to play wrong notes that long because your brain keeps wanting to play the right note. Before that, we heard Robert Black performing Failing, a very difficult piece for string bass, which is from the Bang on a Can Live Volume 1. This is a piece that was written to be very, very hard to play. And, of course, the question is, do you try and interpret it correctly and fail, or do you play it successfully, which then is musically good, but you have failed the interpretation because it's supposed to be anyway. And then before that, we heard Joel Ross of Arnubin giving us something called Hostile from Gospel Music. And that about wraps it up for Jazz Till Whenever this week. Somebody else will like you back here next week because this is now a rotation show. But don't go anywhere because Living Writers is coming up next. Let's go out with this promo for the local music show, which is this evening and every Wednesday night. 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

Good morning. 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I'm DJ Nash. This is Nashing with a G. I'm with you till 8 a.m., and we're starting the show off today with a track from John Fahey and his 1984 album, Let Go. This is called The World is Waiting for Sunrise.

woman to a flake of your life. And when she came back, she was nobody's wife.

brother, my killer. What can I possibly say? I guess that I miss you. I guess I forgive you. I'm glad you stood in my way.

Well, your enemy is sleeping, and his woman is free. Yes, and thanks.

from his album, The New Folk Sound of Terry Collier. That was Terry Collier with Promenade in Green. Before that, singing rather relaxed, that was Bert Jansch with Pentangle, from their album Solomon Seal. Sally Free and Easy, we heard The Third Mind with a cover of the Pharoah Sanders tune, The Creator Has a Master Plan. The Third Mind is a group that includes Victor Kremenacher on bass. I'm sure I'm butchering his pronunciation. Dave Alvin, famously of the Blasters and other X and others, and on guitar. Jesse Sykes was singing, and several others. It's a short little EP, six songs called Right Now, The Third Mind, Right Now, and there's a couple of originals and a couple of traditionals and a couple of interpretations, covers there. I played that for somebody once, and I said, hey, check out this Dave Alvin side project, and they're like, wow, listening to too much Jefferson Airplane there. The Third Mind, before Third Mind, we heard John Martin with Dreams by the Sea from his classic album Solid Air, Beach House with 10 Mile Stereo off of Teen Dream, Nico with Little Sister, Leonard Cohen sending a somewhat cynical missive to an anonymous friend, famous Blue Raincoat from Songs of Love and Hate, just slightly comparing himself to William Blake there, Mr. Cohen was, and John Fahey started the show off with The World is Waiting for the Sunrise. I'm DJ Nash. It's 6:38. It's been a while since I spoke with you, but I thought we'd have a little folk revival during the first 40 minutes of the show, and the folk revival has now concluded, so we will move on to other things. I'm with you till 8 o'clock, then Manan steps in with the syllabus, and you know, we've got all kinds of things coming up in the next hour and 20 minutes or so before I leave, so there's no reason to delay any further. Here is Waddy Burnett.

0: few people have the lyrical talents of someone like Rufus Thomas. That was I Think I Made a Boo-Boo, a single from 1968. Before that, we heard, also from 1968, Aretha Franklin with Nikki Hokie. As far as I know, that was not released as a single, as an album track only, off of her album Lady Soul there. Before that, Peggy Scott and JoJo Benson with Soul Shake. I took that from a compilation, which I'm going to go off Mike Center here and reach over for, called Night Train to Nashville, Music City, Rhythm and Blues, 1945 and 1970, which is an awesome collection of R&B and soul that was recorded in Nashville, kind of giving the lie to the idea of Nashville solely as a country town here. There's just some fantastic folks, including, besides Peggy Scott and Joe Benson, Ruth Brown, Arthur Alexander, Etta James, we'll keep on going there until I find a name I think you'll recognize. Escuerita, one of the inspirations for Little Richard along the way there. So check that out. It's been out a good 20-something years because we're all old, but it's worth finding. Althea and Donnie with Uptown Top Ranking from 1977 off of a Trojan Records collection in Waddy Burnett from an album of compilations of recordings produced by Lee Perry. That was called Rainy Night in Portland, doing a take on the classic Brooke Benton tune. I'm DJ Nash. I am with you for another 1 hour, 2 minutes, and 30 seconds. That's when Manon will come in with the syllabus. And I'm here with you for Nashing with a G till 8 o'clock every week, 6 to 8 a.m. right here on WCBN FM Ann Arbor. If you're interested in giving us a call, you can do that at 734-763-3500. You can also text in your feelings at 734-489-9894. And we're going to have another hour of music coming up. Actually, we're going to have hours of music all day long because that's what we do here at WCBN. But right now, we're going to pay a visit to Sesame Street.
1: Who goes there?
2: You like it. Old Nasty Dan was the meanest man I ever knew. He'd stomp and scream and be real mean the whole day through.
1: Yeah?
2: He'd frown a bunch, he ate nails for lunch and he'd never laugh.
1: Well, I'd like him.
2: He'd growl and yell and I heard tell he never took a bath.
1: Wow.
2: Nasty Dan.
1: Nasty Dan.
2: Was a nasty man.
1: Yeah?
2: Hard to understand that Nasty Dan.
1: Yeah.
2: Now Nasty Dan was a nasty man the whole day long.
1: Good for him.
2: He'd go where he could and he'd try real good to make things go wrong.
1: Oh, yeah, yeah.
2: He'd jump for joy when a little boy would trip and fall.
1: Really mean.
2: And the only words that he ever said were, I don't like you at all.
1: Yeah,
2: nasty
1: right on.
2: Dan was a nasty man. Hard to understand that Nasty Dan. Now here's the best part. It's about a girl named Nasty Pearl.
1: Oh, she sounds okay too.
2: Nasty Pearl was a nasty girl who met Dan somehow.
1: Yeah.
2: She said, you're like me, rotten as can be. Let's get married now. So they went and they did and had a nasty kid. And I must confess that Dan pretty much leaves everybody alone now. And he doesn't bother anybody anymore. 'Cause he just lives in his nasty old house with his nasty old wife and his nasty kids in nasty happiness.
1: Far out.
2: Nasty Dan, he's a happy man.
1: Yeah.
2: Hard to understand that Nasty Dan.
1: Wow, that was really great.
2: Like
1: and
2: that?
1: Say, aren't you Johnny Trash?
2: Cash. Have a rotten day.
1: Yeah. Wow, there goes my kind of guy.
3: Wonderful.
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4: Above all, it is pleasant to drink. It makes food taste better when consumed with it and brings out the flavor of food to which it is added. It helps to make our meals more digestible.

That was this morning's masculinity set. That was Elvis Costello, You'll Never Be a Man, off of his album Trust, a record that I committed to memory over the course of my lifetime. Before that, we heard Cody Chesnutt with Look Good in Leather. That's from a record that he released, I think it was a 2000, well, I should have it right here on my notes, right? 2002, an album called The Headphone Masterpiece, which he titled it that because he had been recording it at home and he was living with small children and he couldn't play this music while he was mixing it and recording it over the speakers, so he did it all on headphones. Anywho, Cody Chesnutt, he did a collaboration with The Roots based on a song from that album as well, but I can't tell you a whole lot about what he's been doing since then. I always liked that song, though. Colette and the Bandits starting the set off with Ladies Man from 1965. DJ Nash with you here on Nashing with a G. WCBN FM Ann Arbor is the place where you are located right now, 88.3 FM, WCBN.org. 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That is WCBN for you. I'll just mention the schedule here today. Coming up after me is Manon with The Syllabus at 8. Mick will begin at 9 o'clock with Groovosaurus. Manos at 11 with Short Stack. Onomatopoeia Jam at noon. And then at 1 o'clock today, I believe this is the debut of, I'm going to have to check my pronunciation here, Alinika Traguthia, which is with Manos and DJ James. So you'll want to tune in at 1 o'clock and find out what that is. But I think it's Greek. 7:13, 7:12 now. I've got a set here of garagey tunes like I normally do somewhere in my shows. But it's going to start off with something from The Pretenders. This is off of an EP from 1981. It's called Cuban Slide.

Straight out of Glasgow and 1965, the Poets with That's the Way It's Gotta Be, Liars with Help You Anne from the 1982 album On Fire. I love that record. I mean, really, there are a few things more glorious than tremolo guitar and Farfisa organ. Put them all together and you've got great music. 13th Floor Elevators with Reverberation from their album Psychedelic Sounds of the 13th Floor Elevators. The Feelies covering Neil Young with Sedan Delivery. And I cannot tell you, that was from 1986. Uncool. That was so uncool. Neil Young was super uncool among the indie alternative rock crowd in the mid-90s. He was making crappy records. He was genre hopping and not doing a very good job of it. The only good record he made in the 80s, for a lot of people, for me anyway, early 80s, was Trans. But hey, the Feelies felt it, and they did Sedan Delivery, and it was an awesome cover. And the Pretenders started that set off with Cuban Slide from 1981. I'm DJ Nash. Got a lot more music coming up for you in just a second, but first, I do have a message for you.

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Starts off at 9 o'clock, ends around, well, really, it goes all day long, if you really want to be honest about it. I will be hosting Nothing But the Blues on Saturday afternoon at 3 o'clock for Jerry Mack, who's away this week. So, you know, tune in, turn on, and boogie in A, I guess. I've got a record here, a song from an artist named Brian Jack, who is a performer, a songwriter, based in Austin, Texas, released an album earlier this year called The Marfa Drive. And I really like the songs on this record, so I thought I'd pick one for you. And sort of stuff you would hear probably on the Down Home show. So you might want to be listening for this weekend. But the track I've got coming up in the next, to start this next set off from The Marfa Drive, is called Love Took. And we will see where we follow up from there.

0: man. Maybe it's because you be walking around depressed all the time.
1: I walk around like this all the time. I'm depressed.
0: You get drunk all the time.
1: I get drunk all the time. I was getting drunk even when I was with the girl, man.
0: Okay, man, well, check it out. Let's go do something else to take something. Your mind off all this, you know.
1: What, you want to get some beers or something?
0: My man, we can listen to the radio.
1: The radio?
0: Man, you know, we're gonna find some nice and happy songs, you know, to make you think of something positive and stuff. Now, let's see right here. Oh, this
1: what's this supposed to be?
0: My fault, man.
1: You trying to be funny and shit?
0: You trying to be funny, man? Cool out, man.
1: Station,
0: you know. Come on, try it again. It's fine, so don't worry, be happy.
1: I'm already happy. I ain't say I wasn't happy, man.
2: Ain't no sunshine when she's gone.
1: Man, what's wrong with you, man?
0: Man, don't get mad at me,
1: my friend.
0: You know, like, it's my fault that you gotta get love sick during the quiet storm.
1: Leave me alone, man.
0: Yeah, you find something. Gonna get me a beer. Yeah. Love is good. Love is good.

If fashion is your trade, then when you're naked, I guess you must be unemployed, yeah. But once it's underway, there's no escaping the fact that you're a girl.

you could close your eyes and just remember that this is what you wanted last night. So why is it so hard for you to touch him, for you to go

Well, in this last set, we've moved from American sincerity to British cynicism in just five easy steps. Right now we're listening to Booker T and the MGs. It's not Green Onions, as the playlist would indicate. It's actually a cover of Lonely Avenue. And I am typing and correcting that as I go, because I'm a professional and I can't stand to have errors sitting there. So before Booker T, we heard the London Suede, or as we knew them just when they came out, Suede, with Animal Nitrate off their 1993 debut album. Pulp brought us Underwear, a rather creepy song. I read that Jarvis Cocker explained that he wrote that song because it was sort of about premature regret, being in the middle of the moment and realizing, oh, this is the wrong moment, and not waiting till the next morning to have remorse about it. That's from Different Class. Basshead with Not Over You from Play With Toys. Basshead, primarily the work of one Michael Ivey from Washington, D.C. That was recorded largely on 4-track recorder and released in the mid-early 90s. I think Basshead's still active with a small group, but I don't know how much they actually put out. I think they may do very small stuff. Sharon Van Etten with One Day off of her debut record, Epic. And then we started the set off with a song from a singer and a songwriter and a performer from Austin, Texas named Brian Jack. It's off of his most recent release, came out in March, called The Marfa Drive. We heard a song called Love Took. I'm DJ Nash, and I am with you for just another 6 minutes or so. And Madan's standing in the wings, going to come in here with the syllabus in just a minute. And then Mick will be in with Groovosaurus at 9 o'clock. I'm going to be back on Saturday afternoon at 3 o'clock hosting Nothing But the Blues. So I hope you'll join me for that. And I really, before that, I just hope you'll stay tuned and listen to WCBN from now until that hour, because it's nothing but a parade of excellence, as I like to remind you every week. So we're going to close the show out here with more excellence, although maybe a bit scratchy and crackly. This is from Eddie Harris and his electric saxophone off the album Plug Me In. This is called Live Right Now, and I will see you in a few days.

beauty, exiting the world forevermore.

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1: Mix, mix, mix. Do a deal for kicks and get rich quick. Sketch lyric, bet about a nick on some Vic. Ick from the drumstick, come with the dumb stick. Sick, slick, hidden in a book. The only way they find it if it's spitting in a hook. Listen, don't look now, keep walking. Traded three beans for this cow. Cheap talking, Hawkman, stalking here, we hawking often. Coughing to a coffin, might as well scoff the pork then. He's like, walk,

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You are listening to The Syllabus on WCBN FM Ann Arbor. My name is Manan. Thank you to DJ Nash for an excellent edition of Nashing with a G, and a special thanks to him for covering for me last week, and DJ Ish, actually. Thank you for covering a couple weeks ago. I've been out of town, so I'm pre-recording this, and I really appreciate everybody, Nash and Ish in particular, helping me out as I've been abroad. So we started today's show with Sunil Parajuli from Nepal. This is a record from 1985, Sunsan Ratma. We also heard Idan with Beauty from Beauty and the Beat 2005. Lata Mangeshkar after that with Do Jhoot Jiye Ek Sach Ke Liye from the 1975 soundtrack Do Jhoot. Sorry, I mispronounced that. Mos Def with Auditorium and Slick Rick. That is off the Ecstatic record, which was recently reissued. And we also heard J Dilla, Phantom of the Synths from 1997. J Electronica with Dimethyltryptamine. Georgia Moroder and Chris Bennett with Billy's Theme from the soundtrack for Midnight Express, 1978. MF Doom after that with Gazillion Ear with another J Dilla beat, 2009. We also heard Brenton Wood, Trouble. So you could probably tell I'm playing a lot with some samples and the way that some hip-hop producers have used really incredible samples, including stuff from Bollywood and so on and so forth. Right now we're listening to Ananda Shankar, Light My Fire, from 1969. I'm going to get into all kinds of stuff, including some more samples, some more hip-hop, as well as some stuff from South Asia later in the hour, so stick around, and thanks for listening to The Syllabus on WCBN FM Ann Arbor.

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This is the Syllabus on WCBN FM Ann Arbor. My name is Manan. It is half past, which means it's time to tell you a little bit about what's happening here in Ann Arbor. So, 11:30 a.m. to 1 p.m. over at Liberty Plaza, Sonic Lunch continues. This edition includes Joe Hertler, The Rainbow Seekers with Young Ritual. So check that out. Over at Ziggy's in Ypsilanti at 7 p.m., you can check out the bands Birder, Maxine Zora, Ruibos, and Birdie. Over at the Blue Llama Jazz Club, the Zen Zadravec Quintet from Canada is performing. There's a 7 p.m. show as well as an 8:30 p.m. show. And over at the Arc on Main Street, All About Eve is performing. That is a local harmony trio of Katie Geddes, Deb Wood, and Mary Fithian with guitarist Eric Fithian. It's kind of loud here when I'm recording. 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

Well, that about does it for this edition of The Syllabus. Right now we're listening to Arushi Jain with Imagine an Orchestra off the 2024 release Delight. Before that, we heard Lifafa with Jago. That is from 2019. We also heard the Vic Flick Sound with their edition of Scorpio off a Reader's Digest compilation from 1977. I think I played that a couple weeks ago. Can't quite remember. I have a little bit more time left, and I'm just going to tell you ahead of time what we're going to listen to. So we're going to listen to a Bangalore-based beatmaker named Sakre. The track is called Ba Ili. This comes from a record that came out last year, Bangalore Sonic Archives 2025. We're going to close out today's set with Ilaya Raja with a track called Sola Sola. That was originally released in 1981 for the soundtrack for Yelam Inbai Mayam. It was put out in a compilation called Sola Sola by Finders Keepers Records. Not too long ago, 2011. So thank you to, thank you to Nash, and thank you to Mick, who is up next, who will take you safely to 11 a.m. And thank you to you, listeners, for dialing in to WCBN FM Ann Arbor this morning. Hope you're doing well, and I'll see you next week. Peace.

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You're tuned into Groovesaurus with Mick. I'll be here until 11. You just listened to Brad Shepik and the Commuters, a tune called Sazbeck from his album The Lone, which came out in 1997 on the Songlines label. In front of that, our good friend and local good guy, Detroit and Ann Arbor. He was a DJ here for a long time. A great musician, a great artist, Frank Paul. That was No Brainers from Songs of War and Peace, which he released in 2007, but it still resonates today. So thanks for that, Frank. Secret Chiefs 3 in front of that. Herculia, Herculya. From their album, The Second Grand Constitution and Bylaws, from 2000 on the Web of Mimicry label. And we started this morning with Wodatta Leo Smith's Organic, The Black Hole, Conscience and Epic Memory for Toni Morrison, from Heart's Reflections, from 2011 on Cuneiform Records. All right. Well, let's just keep moving along. Oh, I just wanted to remind you that I got here like 2 minutes before the show began because there's a lot of road construction going on, especially on Packard Road. So that means going in and out of downtown. So I would, if you're doing the Packard Road route, which I do, I would suggest looking at an alternative because you're going to lose about 10 to 15 minutes trying to get in or out of. So like between Stadium heading north and then all the way up to State, which I'm sure you're well aware of, it's down to one lane in several areas. So take care, go slow, be safe, and let's play some more music.

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3: 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And it's a little past 10. So we got the legal ID in there, and I just put in a set break so I can tell you what we're listening to, what we've been listening to. We'll go backwards. We just listened to Flea from his new album, Onara. It's called Morning Cry. We heard The Science Group in front of that, Open or Closed, from A Mere Coincidence. La Femme did It's Time to Wake Up, 2023, from Psychotropical Berlin. Happy Kamiyama and Bill Laswell. The tune is called Ezio, A-Z-I-O. From A Naval City, No One Is There. And Sonny Chirac with just an incredible, incredible band. Sonny Chirac, of course, on guitar and the composer. But Pharoah Saunders on tenor and soprano saxes. Elvin Jones on drums. And Charnette Moffett on bass. It's such a great record. It's called Ask the Ages. And the tune was called As We Used to Sing. So, hope you're enjoying the program. And let's see what I got up next. Well, we'll just both listen together, right? This is a group called Nectar. Yes, they're still around, believe it or not.

Once upon a time, from a far-off planet, there was a little green man who came down by comet. You know, I first met him in a London taxi. He told me his name was Mr. Pothead Pixie. He told me he came from a planet called Gong. He sang me this small green song.

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The room, boom, room, boom.

All right, you are listening to WCBN FM Ann Arbor. And that was Midori Hirano, Blue Horizon, from her newest CD called Otonoma. We heard Gary Window in front of that. You Ain't Gonna Know Me, because you think you know me, from his Master's Bones, a collection of various recordings of his that include a lot of prominent people like Carla Bley, for example, who he worked for a long time. David Allen's Gong in front of that, the Gong song from Magic Brother, and released in 94, but I believe recorded in the early 80s. The liner notes are very hard to read, so sorry about that. We heard the Afghan Whigs in front of David Allen, Debonair from their album Gentleman from 98. Lenny Kaye, I think it's his first solo record, but I could be wrong. Anyway, it's called Going Local, and that was the title track from that. It just came out a few weeks ago on Yep Rock record label. And Nectar, a band that came out, I think, in the late 60s, early 70s, but they released an album in 2020. It's called Book of Days, and that was a tune called Sandman. All right, well, about 20 minutes left for me, and Manos will be here with Short Stack coming up at 11 o'clock, and he'll be here, take you up into the noon hour. So thanks to everybody for listening. Thanks to all the DJs that hop on board on Thursday mornings and actually all week long. We try to do 24/7, but it doesn't always work out that way. Do you remember the days when we used to have DJs that had to do like the midnight to 6 a.m. shifts and stuff like that? But we have a robot to cover us now to do that. Anyway, I'll probably talk to you one more time before I head on out. And thanks again for tuning in. 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

Laurie Anderson with Sex Mob, live recording called Let X Equal X. It just came out this year. We heard Sun Ra and his orchestra, a tune called East 5. There's a new CD called East 2 Plus 7 that came out on Cosmic Myth. There's not a lot of information because some of these weren't released before. So the liner notes say this tune that we just played, East 5, maybe was recorded in 1977 in Philadelphia. But that remains to be known. We heard Midori Hirano in front of that, Blue Horizon. I think I told you all this. Gary Window, David Allen, Afghan Whigs, Lenny Kaye, and Nectar. We heard all that in the last set. Manos will be here in about 5 minutes, so I'm going to play this tune, the title track from Tariko's album, Tarika, called Bibiango. Thanks so much for tuning in. This is WCBN FM, Ann Arbor.

0: I was inspired by the Laurie Anderson track that Mick had played a few minutes ago, and I thought I'd play some choral music in a small sense. This is not a 30-piece chorus. This is four people, members of New York Polyphony at the time of this recording, which is their latest recording, Stephen Caldicott Wilson, Greg Phillips, Andrew Fuchs, and Jeffrey Williams. And if you were lucky, as I was, to see them in Ann Arbor a few months ago, I hope that this brought back memories of that the wonderful performances they gave us. We heard, though, not Renaissance-era music, but modern music performed in that, you know, that Renaissance style. The two composers we heard music of, we started with Ivan Moody, who, as Mick was telling me, you know, we were looking at his a little bit of information about him. He was born in 1964, and he died 2 years ago, so he had an unfortunately short life, long enough, thankfully, to give us some great music. The Canticum Canticorum, three motets from the Song of Songs. 1985 was when he wrote those, so there were three short movements of that. And then we moved ahead to a composer who's still living, Becky McLeod, and she was born in 1974, and we heard the 2021 composition of The Father's Love Begotten. And there are texts with these in the album, in the liner notes of the CD. And as I said, this is their latest release. From last year, 2025. Good morning. It's 14 minutes after 11 on this Thursday morning, a calm week after Art Fair and all the hubbub and heat advisories and extreme heat stuff. And today we're just having a kind of a regular day. It's a typical summer day here in Ann Arbor. You're listening to Short Stack on WCBN. My name is Manos, and I'm glad to roll back some of the excitement of the last week or two and have some quiet time around campus. Speaking of campus.
1: Fires at U.S. college campuses are a deadly problem. On average, 10 students die annually in campus-related fires, according to the Center for Campus Fire Safety. 4 out of 5 campus-related fire deaths occur in off-campus housing, where approximately 2/3 of our students live. Alcohol was a factor in many of these fire-related deaths. Alcohol abuse impairs judgment and hampers evacuation efforts. Select a dorm or off-campus housing that has smoke alarms and fire

0: never leave candles unattended and put them out after each use. Always have an escape plan and practice it. 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If you must escape through smoke, get low and go under the smoke to your exit. These tips will help prevent needless injuries and even deaths. Fire is everyone's fight.
1: You can be the life of the party, you know. Your friends will be sitting around drinking and eating, and you'll wander in and they'll say, "What are you doing?" And you can tell them, "Well, I'm looking for an alternate exit." They'll love you for that. It's 79 degrees right now at the WCBN Weather Tower. The dew point is 63, a little bit humid, but manageable. And wind is southwest at 3, the barometer 30.02 inches. I can't tell if it's rising or falling. It's because it doesn't say on the screen. Around the region, it's about 80 degrees in many places. Hillsdale, though, a little cooler, 77 there and sunny. Howell, 77. Jackson, 78. Down in Adrian, it's sunny and 80. And Detroit City Airport, sunny and 80. Mostly sunny at Metro and 80 degrees there. Nothing on the radar or satellite. There's some interesting looking swirly clouds up in Wisconsin, which is a little scary because that's where that EF3 tornado was a few days ago. They're still recovering. Some of the damage I saw was incredible up there. The key messages from the National Weather Service: there'll be a warming trend today and Friday with highs in the mid to upper 80s. Scattered to numerous showers and isolated thunderstorms are expected Friday evening through Saturday. Dry weather returns early next week with warming temperatures approaching 90 degrees by midweek. That sounds sadly familiar. The forecast for Washtenaw County for Thursday, July 30th, mostly sunny today, high in the upper 80s, north wind 5 to 10 miles an hour. Mostly clear tonight, becoming partly cloudy, low in the low 60s. Friday, partly cloudy in the morning, then mostly cloudy in the afternoon, high in the upper 80s. There's a chance of showers Friday night, low in the mid-60s, chance of rain 50%. Showers are likely on Saturday, high in the upper 70s, chance of rain 70%. The chance of rain drops to 30% Saturday night as the rain ends by midnight, low of 60. And then Sunday, partly cloudy, low 80s. Monday, mostly sunny, mid-80s. So it sounds like Sunday's the nicer of the two weekend days, if that helps you. It may not help you. You may want rain. That might help you. It all depends. With weather, it's expressing your opinion about weather can work in the wrong direction sometimes. Everybody wants something different. You can't please everyone. Ricky Nelson knows this. I guess I'll stay in the sacred vein, but a completely different style. This compilation was produced and compiled by Michael Hurt with two T's. And I don't remember where I got it. Oh, here's a sticker, actually. I got it at Hello Records in what town is that? Lincoln Park, I think. And at the time, one of our alumni? That's plural. No, alumnus? I don't know. Shelley used to work there. So this is Detroit-based old 45s that were dug up if they had the tapes, they could just transfer the tapes. If not, some of these might be a little noisy. But I looked up the artist and I couldn't find anything on them because most of the people on this record are, long forgotten in most circles. Although the Staple Singers would be the exception on this record, we will hear Detroit Cumberland Rivers. The tune is called "I'm Going Home." Thank you.

0: The Doors, Jim Morrison singing. Maggie McGill, the tune that ends the album Morrison Hotel. And this may be a good choice, I'm thinking now, for an album side, which we can do at some point. Album Sides is a relatively new program here at WCBN. Mick runs it, and we'll be applying again for the fall, see if we can get a slot on the schedule for that. Before that, I didn't push the button yet for the song that I already played. Let me do that. Gospel Travelers before that, and Victory from collection on Bible and Tyre Recording Company, which took old tapes and records from the Memphis-based Divine Spirituals, D-Vine, and there are three volumes of that, and we have all three here. So we have a plethora of choices. The tune was called Victory by the Gospel Travelers, and Detroit Cumberland Rivers performed I'm Going Home from the Detroit Gospel Reissue Project, and the album is simply called The Gospel Soul of Detroit. 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The time is 11:31. And it's time to update you on events coming up in the region. Let me get that on the screen, because if I just make stuff up, you'll get mad at me, and rightfully so. Today is Thursday, July 30th. Sonic Lunch starts right now at Liberty Plaza, the corner of Liberty and Division Streets. Sonic Lunch presents Joe Hertler and the Rainbow Seekers with Young Ritual. I believe the opposite order, Young Ritual will probably be the opening act. Joe Hertler will come on after that. So they start now, and they go till 1 o'clock this afternoon. Birder, Maxine, Zora Ruibos, tea drinker, and Birdie. So Birdie and Birder are in the same, are going to perform together. I find that confusing. They'll be at Ziggy's in Ypsilanti tonight at 7. The Zen Zedervec Quintet from Canada will be at Blue Llama Jazz Club on Thursday tonight at 7. Zen is a pianist and composer, and there'll be a second show at 8:30. One at 7, one at 8:30. All About Eve comes to the Arc on Thursday at 8. It's a local harmony trio of Katie Geddes. I think I knew somebody by that name. I wonder if it's her. Deb Wood and Mary Fithian with guitarist Eric Fithian. Related? Maybe. The Ferrotones will be at The Last Word in Ann Arbor at 9. Ann Arbor Taco Fest Day 1 is today, apparently. No, it's tomorrow, at Washtenaw Farm Council Grounds on the Ann Arbor Saline Road as you're heading out of Ann Arbor. It starts at 5 p.m. on Friday and it goes till 10 p.m. There will be over 20 taco trucks, lucha libre wrestling, kids activities, and live music. 30 taco trucks. Now, I want to try the other truck. This festival goes through August 2nd, so the 31st, the 1st, and 2nd, 3 days. 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I wonder if they're going to race, like 30 truck, maybe going around on a track or something. I don't know. Rent Strike, Yell at God, Swamp Rats, and Isaac will be at Ziggy's on Friday at 7 p.m. Ben Tankard will be at Ford Lake Park in Ypsilanti on Friday, at 7. The Paxton Spangler Septet will be at Blue Llama Jazz Club Friday at 7 and again at 9. Pontiac Trailblazers with Rochelle Clark will be at North Star Lounge on Friday at 7. Jennifer Westwood and the Handsome Devils will be at Rancho Tranquilico in Dexter on Island Lake Road Friday at 7:30. 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No walk-up sales are guaranteed, so seating is limited. You should go to the website if you want to participate. East Nash Grass from Nashville will be at the Arc on Friday at 8 p.m. Let's do a couple more to get you into the weekend. The computer has been going very slowly. Ann Arbor Pride comes to at Liberty and Main Streets in downtown Ann Arbor on Saturday from noon until 9 p.m. This festival celebrates LGBTQ+ identities, community and allyship. I'm just thinking, am I pronouncing that? Yeah, I think I am. There will be a kids zone, and the event is family-friendly through 6 p.m. More information is available at AnnArborPride.com. The 53rd Annual Arab and Chaldean Festival is coming to Hart Plaza in Detroit on Saturday at noon, and it goes until midnight. The free festival will feature food and vendors starting at noon with live music, folkloric dancers, and a fashion show after 5:30. The festival will continue on August 2nd, so it'll be Saturday and Sunday. We'll just do two more here for Saturday. The Webster Village Bluegrass Jamboree features the Crane Family, The Outfit, Uphill River, and Wilson Thicket at historic Webster Village on Webster Church Road. If you want the details, we have them on our events page, wcbn.org/events. And that's Saturday at 2 p.m., and it goes until 7 p.m. And finally, Olivia Van Goor and a five-piece group will present Shadows and Light, the music of Joni Mitchell, at North Star Lounge. 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
3: You're listening to Short Stack

Yeah, you caught me off guard. Two songs from the HDH group, Holland Dozier Holland, group of artists and producers. Holland Dozier Holland were the songwriters and producers with Motown through the late 1960s until they moved off and made their own records on two labels, three actually. I can't remember the name of the third one, but the two most successful ones were Invictus and Hot Wax. And the 45s are just wonderful because you can find, more obscure records on the B-sides of the hits that you would never have heard. Pay to the Piper, Chairman of the Board. I don't remember if that was an A or a B-side. Certainly, though, the Honey Cone and Stick Up was an A-side, and that was a huge hit for them, probably about 1969 or 70. We're at the three-quarter mark of Short Stack, and DJ James is coming in at 12 o'clock. We're going to be playing some Greek music from his vast collection, from The Collection, as a matter of fact, the name of his program. And he's on Wednesday at 11. He had a great show yesterday with Natalie Lynch coming in and talking to us about her ARC performance coming up this Saturday, and she played some live tunes. So it's nice to meet her. I have queued up some... I hope this plays all right because it seemed a little wobbly on the turntable. And I don't think I've played it before. It's a Pablo release, and it's called Ella and Oscar. We have Ella Fitzgerald on vocals, Oscar Peterson on piano, and Ray Brown is playing bass on side two. We're going to play... I don't remember. It was track three. I think it was side one, though. Produced by Norman Grants in 1976. Ella Fitzgerald needs no introduction, so I'm just wasting my time keeping you from her wonderful music.

There's some surface noise for you, huh? Billy Muir and Around the World in Percussion is the album. Billy Muir did some of these easy listening records let's see. The address is New York 19, New York, so that means it's before zip codes. Ah, perfectly. The person who bought this record wrote down when and where they bought it. And it was 1966 at Kmart for 50 cents. Around the World in Percussion, Billy Muir. And it's a picture of him holding a guitar. That tells me he's a guitarist. Ella Fitzgerald, When Your Lover Has Gone, doing a standard, I think, with a couple of members of the Oscar Peterson Trio. And that's a 1974 recording. And that was in that later era of hers. Mid-era. If you have any questions about the programming here, you can either text us, and the texting phone number is 734-789-9894. You can also write to me if you like by email. My email address is megacycles@yahoo.com. And if I'm not the right person, I will pass it along to someone who is the right person. Sounds like the old emergency broadcast system warnings. We'll wrap up with Richard Groove Holmes from the album Shippin' Out. This is from 1978, so it's past his best-known soul jazz records. But this particular album is interesting because while he's also doing some typical music of 70s soul jazz, he threw in a couple of standards, and that's what we're going to hear. We'll hear Stella by Starlight.

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2: 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It is now noon o'clock in sunny Ann Arbor. You're listening to Onomatopoeia Jam with me, your host, Mia Lamb. And it's a great day. I finally fixed my bike, so now I am biking. And the world is beautiful again. The next stop is fixing my car, so then I can get things like groceries when my house doesn't buy enough. But that is another endeavor for another day. Today, right here, right now, we're going to listen to some music. And I brought quite a few things from home. I'll see how much running around I'm going to do in the station. I might do a little bit of some local today, because it's right here next to me. And if you know me, you know I like to ponder in there. But speaking of local, more so local for me, I was just home in Minnesota last week, spent some time visiting family, some friends who have moved out there, and I decided, let's start with some Prince today. And this is a single that I got in East Lansing, or whichever one has MSU. I always forget. Please don't come for me. But we were at this record shop called Flat Black and Circular. We were there for the Michigan Broadcasting Awards or Michigan Awards for Broadcasting, something like that. And we were poking around with some new friends we met at Northern. And I found this CD, the single, and it's really awesome. And now I listen to it every time I get homesick. So now that I am back in Ann Arbor, away from home, here is my local homesickness for you. Prince with the song Rock and Roll is Alive, and it lives in Minneapolis.

0: You were just listening to Gin Blossoms with the song My Car off of Congratulations, I'm Sorry. That one goes out to My Car. Congratulations, I'm sorry that you have been broken for so long. If you are a mechanic or know a mechanic or have some skill working with cars, please let me know. I have some friends, some acquaintances, some allies who know about cars. But do they know about cars? I don't know. We'll figure that one out. But if you know, let me know, because I would like to get my car fixed. And she is stuck in the backyard of my house. Before that, we were listening to the Presidents of the United States of America with the song Boll Weevil off of their self-titled album. It's a mouthful to say. Before that, Cake with the song Frank Sinatra off of Fashion Nugget. I love that name. Before that, Dead Eye Dick with the song New Age Girl off of A Different Story. I actually found this CD by chance back home in Minneapolis. Actually, no, I found it here back when YMX was still around and Your Media Exchange. I started freaking out because I was obsessed with that song. And what? Yeah, it had to be sophomore year because it had just gotten re-released as a single and I found it randomly. So my sophomore year of high school, it was like we're kind of somewhat getting out of lockdown. I was like, oh my God, this song is awesome. And then when I ended up here a few years ago, starting school here, found this Dead Eye Dick album. That was exciting. Very top of the hour of that set was, but of course, Prince with the song Rock and Roll is Alive and it lives in Minneapolis, home sweet home. Just a little snippet of songs for you so far. Oh, I feel like I still need to wake up. My brain isn't awake. I made all this cold brew yesterday, but I was rushing out of the house this morning and I didn't get a chance to drink any of it, unfortunately. And I'm making all this like syrup and stuff. Like the house is turning into a full-fledged coffee bar, best you believe. Next up is getting our own cows so we can milk them and make our own creamer. Imagine that. Imagine that. Well, before we get into some more music, here are some important words for you to hear on this fine Thursday afternoon.
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0: After those fine, fabulous words, let's get back into some music. Next, we're going to listen to, oh my God, it was crazy going back home before we get back into music listen to me talk a little bit more. My littlest sister, she just turned 16 this year, and she's been working on getting her driver's license, which is insane, you know, because I remember when I was learning how to drive, and it'd be me in the driver's seat, my dad in the passenger seat, and then my littlest sister in the back, and we'd just, like, go around town all times of the day getting my hours in so I could take my test, and now she's doing the same, and she just got our uncle got a new car, so pass it down to her, and now she's copying my style. She also has a blue car now, too, and guess what? I'm driving her car, you know, she's on a trip, so I get to drive the whip around, and I look in her glove box, and all of the CDs she has are things that I introduced her to. Hello, stealing my swag, like I said. But I remember one time I was home for break, we were listening to this CD, and I'm pretty sure she had a copy of it in her car, and so I'm going to play my copy for you all. This is The Cardigans with the first song off of their album, First Band on the Moon, Your New Cuckoo. Cuckoo? Cuckoo bird? Cuckoo. Cuckoo. Yeah. Your New Cuckoo.

You were just listening to Red Velvet with the song Hello Sunset off of Queendom, the 6th mini album EP. Before that, Sean Ono Lennon with the song Into the Sun off of Into the Sun. Before that, May Simmons, I think that's how it's pronounced, with the song Norwegian Shag off of Anamaru. And at the very top of that little set was The Cardigans with the song Your New Cuckoo. I never remember how to say it when I'm reading it. Off of First Span on the Moon. I love Sean Ono Lennon so much. I think I talk about him a lot. And like maybe not as a person. I've seen him doing some weird stuff on Instagram and, you know, this, that, and whatever. But boy, can that boy make some music. I guess it runs in the family. But as we head into our last couple of songs here, just want to remind you, you're listening to WCBN. This is Automatopoeia Jam with me, your host, Mia Lamb. We are heading into some more local stuff. I think I forgot to mention May Simmons. That was a local song. Very fabulous. Next up is going to be Slumber Party with the song Electric Ocean off of their album Music. And that's Music with a K and no C, because we're serious about it. Here we go.

0: You were just listening to the Bare Naked Ladies with It's All Been Done off of Stunt. Before that, Trash Can Sinatras with Obscurity Knocks off of Cake. Before that, very top of the mini set, we had Slumber Party, local band, Electric Ocean off of Music. It is just about the end of my time here today with you all. It's been a wonderful 1 hour, full of riveting running around and vivacious conversations. So I hope you all also had a great hour. Stay tuned for more awesome, cool music. Greek music?
1: Indeed.
0: Yes, lots of Greek music coming your way. I almost brought my Big Fat Greek Wedding soundtrack, and I wish that I did in preparation for it. But as we head off, I'm playing a very, very special song for you today in honor of my car and in honor of all the lowriders out there. Here is Lowrider. This is WCBN with me, Mia Lamb, on Onomatopoeia Jam. Catch me next Thursday, as always.

Hello, everybody. This is thanks to me for a great show. We're going to do something. Manos and I are going to do something a little different here for this hour. We're going to play some Greek music, all of which I brought in from my house. We're going to hear a wide variety of Greek things, and I'm going to kind of try to explain a little bit about it as we go along. Greece has a carnival tradition that's sort of the same and sort of different than the Western carnival tradition that we know from Mardi Gras and Rio de Janeiro. But both traditions started from ancient pagan rituals of spring being integrated into the Christian mythology. And people had to maintain their celebrations, and even though there were no longer pagans. Woman in Greece named Doma Samniou went around and did a lot of field recordings and collected traditional songs associated with the carnival, almost none of which I can play on the air, because even though they're in Greece, there's an English translation of the lyrics, and they're unbelievably filthy. But there's a couple of them that I actually can play, one of which is because it's an instrumental. It's a Macedonian drum playing Summons to the Carnival. And then there was another one, Domna Samniou and some other musicians doing a song whose title translates as It Is the Custom Every Year, which is sort of an invitation to young men and women to celebrate the arrival of spring without actually going into the details like the other songs do. Okay, let's listen.

0: Hello, everybody. That was, well, they explained the Carnival songs, and then we heard a couple tracks of early Rebetika songs from the 1920s. The first track was by the king of Rebetika, Marcos Vambakaris. It's called The Life Server, or meaning somebody serving life in prison, and it's off an album called Songs of Prison Life. Early Rebetika songs were associated with the underworld, with what goes on at the docks, with drugs and prostitution and all kinds of things. Just to give you a little taste of the lyrics, I found a translation. They threw me in jail for life because of you. I've been suffering such terrible grief because of you. They're tormenting me for the trouble you caused. The sorrows and trials are gnawing away my youth. Now I'm going to make an appeal. Maybe they'll let me out, you criminal, you murderous, so I can hack you to pieces. From your plotting, I knocked off the steel worker without me warning to it. You made me a lifer. I'd pour gasoline on you and then burn you and then go throw you in the dried up well. What sweet revenge. Okay, I don't think he likes you very much.
1: No, that's some strong stuff there.
0: And then the second track is by sort of the queen of Rebetika music, Rosa Eskenazi. The title translates into English as "Don't Swear to It, You Liar." Now, she's actually got a couple tracks on that prison compilation, but the track I played was from a compilation, The Rebetika Song in America, 1920 to 1940. Now, the song was recorded in Athens, so I'm not sure what the American connection is, but just to give you a little taste of that, I'll read a little bit, if I can find it.
1: While you're looking, I can mention that a lot of the Greek artists in those days came to New York to record, even though they were going to distribute them in both countries.
0: Yeah. Well, somehow. Okay. I thought I had a... Yeah, don't swear to it, you liar. I thought I had an English
1: translation
0: of it, but I can't. Anyway, she's not obviously very happy with this person she's talking to. Mm-hmm. Don't swear to it, you liar. So next up, we're going

ancestry is, his parents are both from Asia Minor. His father was from, was what's known as a Pontic Greek, the Pontus being an area of northern Turkey adjacent to the Black Sea. And his mother was from southern Turkey, and they both moved to the, left that part of the world and moved to Greece during a ethnic cleansing or exchange of populations in the early 1920s. So Stelios Katsantzidis, he's actually singing with his wife at the time, Marinella. This is Athena, Piraeus, Thessaloniki. The singer is saying goodbye to all those places in Greece because he's leaving.

Hello, folks. I'm talking a little more than I normally am because I don't want to get too far behind in remembering what all this was about. After the Katzenzielis with Marinella, we heard, sort of accidentally, a Zabekiko song, again from the compilation Rebetiko's Song in America. It was an instrumental. Zabekiko is the kind of dance where one man just sort of stands up and dances by himself and twists around, and it's very macho. But if you've seen any kind of Greek movie or anything, you've seen somebody do it. They always do it out at the Yasu Festival. Then we had a song. We had heard Stelos Katzenzidis with Marinella doing the Athena Piraeus Thessaloniki Goodbye song. Then we heard Marinella herself doing Piso Apotis Kalamias, which translates as Behind the Reeds. And it goes, behind the reeds, you came into my sleep last night, and you were kissing my hair, and I lived the old days again. If only pain were just a glance, and tears just droplets, if only parting were a feather for the river to sweep away. It's her lover coming to her in her sleep, her lover who's gone. And then we heard Vatsilis Tsitsanis, the do Talamonia, and that particular song is also a goodbye song. It's somebody saying goodbye to somebody who's going sailing. Talamonia is all the ports. Next up, we have a Greek Cypriot composer, Manos Lizos, so it was a Greek from the island of Cyprus, and he's doing one of his own tracks here, Ο δρόμος, the road or the street.

Okay, let's catch up with what we've been listening to. We heard Manos Lizos, Odromos. Then we heard Harris Alexiou, a live recording. That song is about a soldier. The lyrics are something like, "Tonight he took a leave, and with an empty pocket he's going to the town. He greets the soldier, gets in a van, and the death can't escape. Come join us, soldier, sit and have a glass of wine. Forget about the barracks and drink the wine of our hearts." That's just to give you an idea. After that, we had a cut by Dionysos Savopoulos, Protomaya, which is the 1st of May, which is, my Greek friends have told me, is Labor Day in every country of the world except one. Yeah. And so Savopoulos was sort of a Greek rock and roller. He came to prominence during the military dictatorship in the late 60s and early 70s, and he injected, you know, Western aspects into Greek culture and Greek music, something that, you know, the kids' parents wouldn't listen to. There was also a lot of repression during the during that period of time. There was a famous Greek poet, Nikos Kavadias, whose songs have been set to music and performed many times. He was a radio operator on a ship, and many of his songs deal with nautical terminology and references to classical literature and to the things that sailors do when they're in ports. I'm not going to play one of those. The song we're going to hear is, let's see, where is it? Okay. The song we're going to hear is Kiro Siwa, which is apparently a hazardous current in the Pacific Ocean. This is a translation by Simon Dara, who I had the pleasure of meeting on the Lonesus with one time, together with the publisher of the that other translation of a poet I read. So the first trip, a southern freight by chance, no sleep, malaria, difficult watches, strangely deceptive, the lights of the Indies. They say you don't see them at first glance. Beyond Adam's Bridge, you took on freight in South China, soya, sex by the thousand, and you couldn't get out of your mind for a second what they'd told you in Athens one wasted night. The targets under your nails and berms, the fish oil stinks on your clothes for years, and her words keep ringing still in your ears. Is it the ship or the compass that turns? You altered course when the weather turned, but the sea bore a grudge and exacted its cost. Tonight my two caged parrots were lost, and the ape I'd had such trouble to train. The ship, it wipes out all our chances. The Kiro Siwa, that's the current, crushed us under its heel. But you're still watching over the wheel how point by point the compass dances.

0: Hey, everybody. Let's see where we're at. After Janos Kutcher singing that Cup of This song, we had Mariza Kos. Mariza Kos was a very famous, I think she's still with us, very famous Greek singer. This is a children's album. It's The Mermaid Takes Little Alexander on a Trip, and she visits various places in Greece and performs a folk song from that area. And I don't remember where this is from, but the song we heard was My Little Red Apple. And then after that, we had the very famous Greek composer Mikis Theodorakis, was in and out of prison during the dictatorship, in parliament, out of parliament, switched political parties. You can't separate these people from these musicians and their politics. This is a translation of, if I can find it.
1: While you're looking, I'll say thank you to Libby, who called us up and is enjoying the show immensely. Yeah.
0: Okay. Thank you, Libby. So this is Mikis Theodorakis from his release Litany 2. This song is a few lines from a poem by the Nobel Prize-winning Greek poet Georges Seferis called Epiphany 1937. What we heard was, I kept a rain on my life, kept a rain on my life, traveling among yellow trees and driving rain on silent slopes loaded with beech leaves. No fire in their peaks. It's getting dark. And this goes on from there. It's like I mentioned before, it's really common for Greek poets to be set to music. After that, we heard the famous Greek singer George Dolaris. He actually recorded with a bunch of rock musicians. He's pretty famous outside of Greece. He's doing Stutoma, Thomas's Place, and that's a song from the soundtrack to the movie Rebetiko. Thomas's Place was the place where all the Rebetiko singers went and did their thing. And next up, we have a track from Savina Yanatu and the Primavera in Salonika. This is a live recording. It's songs from all around the Mediterranean sung in a variety of different languages. We're going to hear Balosardo, which is a traditional dance from central Sardinia. Be careful, barons, to moderate your tyranny. Otherwise, I swear to you that you will lose your power.

0: Why don't somebody tell me these things around here? Holy Christ, I'm going off my nut.
1: 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Sounds like a bunch of left-wing hippies to me.
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0: You are listening to WCBN FM Ann Arbor. It's 3 o'clock on a Thursday, and that means it's time for Dr. Clown's Vintage Comedy Vinyl. What's up, bozos? I'm Dr. Clown. I'm a clown doctor, and I got a bunch of great records. We're going to listen to some George Carlin later. LaWanda, the Queen of Comedy. I think I got one of those around here somewhere, too. But we're going to start off with something I should have done earlier. We've had more requests for this than anything else. Firesign Theater. I could do Firesign Theater every hour on the hour if I wanted to. They're so great. But we're going to start off with one of their most popular routines. Here's side one of the Firesign Theater's album, How Can You Be in Two Places at Once When You Aren't Anywhere at All? And this piece is called The Further Adventures of Nick Danger. Firesign Theater on WCBN. Thanks for tuning in.
1: Los Angeles, he walks again by night. Out of the fog, into the smog. Relentlessly, ruthlessly.
2: I wonder where Ruth is.
1: Doggedly, toward his weekly meeting with the unknown. At 4th and Drucker, he turns left. At Drucker and 4th, he turns right. He crosses MacArthur Park and walks into a great sandstone building.
2: Oh, my nose!
1: Groping for the door, he steps inside. Climbs the 13 steps to his office. He walks in. He's ready for mystery. He's ready for excitement. He's ready for anything. He's...
2: Nick Danger, Third Eye.
3: I want to order a pizza to go and no anchovies.
2: No anchovies? You've got the wrong man. I spell my name, Danger.
3: What?
4: The makers of fantastic cigarettes, long in the leaf and short in the can, bring you another true story from the tattered casebook of Nick Danger, Third Eye. Let's join him now in the adventure we call...
5: Cut him off at the past!
2: Let's get down to business. Uncross those beautiful stems of yours, baby. Here's the case I call number 666. It all began innocently enough on Tuesday. I was sitting in my office on that drizzly afternoon, listening to the monotonous staccato of rain on my desktop and reading my name on the glass of my office door. Regnad Kisten. My secretary lay snoring on the floor, her long, beautiful gams pinioned under the couch. I didn't hear him enter, but my nostrils flared at the smell of his perfume. Pyramid patchouli. There was only one joker in L.A. sensitive enough to wear that scent, and I had to find out who he was.
6: Good afternoon, Mr. Danger. I'm Rocky Rococo.
2: Thanks, Half Pint. You just saved me a lot of investigative work.
6: Maybe yes, maybe no. Do you know what this is?
7: I had to think for a minute. What cruel game was he playing?
2: That's a brown paper bag.
6: That's correct. Now, look inside, Mr. Danger. What do you see?
2: That's easy. That's a pickle.
6: Very good. Now, I think you're ready for this.
2: Why, that's nothing but a two-bit ring from a crackerback, Jocks.
6: I'll sell it to you for $5,000.
2: What kind of a chump do you take me for?
6: First class.
2: That tarnished piece of tin is worthless.
6: Worthless? Not to Melanie Haber.
2: Melanie Haber?
6: You may remember her as Audrey Farber.
2: Audrey Farber?
6: Susan Underhill?
2: Susan Underhill?
6: How about Betty Jo Bielowski?
7: Betty Jo Bielowski. I hadn't heard that name since college. Everyone knew her as Nancy. Then it all came rushing back to me like the hot kiss at the end of a wet fist. It was pig night at the Om Mani Padme Sigma house. We had escaped from the crowd and stood trembling under the dwarf maples.
8: Oh, Nicky, I don't know what to say. This is the most beautiful ring I've ever seen.
2: Yeah, Nancy, it's really neat. It cost me $5,000.
8: Oh, Nicky, how can I ever repay you?
2: Well, gee whiz, Nancy. How about 500 down and a 36-month contract?
8: What?
2: Or you could marry me.
8: That's impossible, Nick. I can't marry you. I can't even tell you why. Maybe someday.
2: All right, Nancy. I understand. Sign here.
8: Oh, Nick. I'll never forgive you.
9: And I'll never forget you neither, Nancy.
2: And that's why I called you today, Nancy. I mean, Mrs. Haber. Something reminded me of that time so long ago under the dwarf maples.
10: I don't know what prompted you to get in touch with me, but you called just in the nick of time.
2: You haven't lost your delicate sense of humor, have you, Nancy?
10: What? Nick, I can't talk to you now. You have to get out here right away. My husband, it's the same old place in Santa Barbara, Nicky. Oh, hurry, Nicky, I need you. I can't...
2: Nancy! I slipped the ring into my nose and the receiver into my pocket and headed for the door quickly. But I'd forgotten the little man with the evil grin.
6: Just a second, Danger. What about my pickup?
2: You're lucky you still have your brown paper bag, small change.
6: Ah! Danger, you haven't seen the last of me.
2: No, but the first of you turns my stomach.
6: You'll be hearing from me again, Danger.
2: I headed down the hall in the opposite direction toward the fire escape. I hadn't a moment to lose.
11: Hey, Danger. Where's the fire?
2: In your eyes, Lieutenant Bradshaw.
11: Don't get wise with me, Peeper. You're lucky we didn't burn you on the Anselmo pederasty case.
2: Look, you caught him, didn't you?
11: Yeah, but the punk got away, no thanks to you.
2: Well, what brings your flat feet sniffing around here now, copper?
11: Just a friendly word of advice, Danger.
2: Yeah, what?
11: Don't go sticking your big nose into police business.
2: Sure, Lieutenant. Is that all?
11: No. Don't talk with your mouth full.
2: Okay, Bradshaw.
11: And don't fidget while I talk to you.
2: Sure,
11: and stop tracking mud across my nice, clean...
2: Okay! When I hit the street, the rain had already turned L.A. into a mud river. It was a short swim down Alvarado to my convertible. I had to get to Santa Barbara in a big hurry. As I whipped onto Mulholland Drive, the lights were just twinkling on across the San Fernandino Valley. I could barely make them out through the driving rain. Then a hard right down Big Tujunga Canyon. My tires squealed as I hit Sepulveda. A right, a left, a left, another right, a left of the body, a right, and into a gas station. Hey, Pop!
12: All right, hold your horses, I'm coming.
13: Hey, yeah?
2: Where am I?
13: You can't get there from here.
2: But I'm looking for the same old place.
13: Oh, you must mean the old same place, sonny. It's right out back. Here's the key.
2: 4 hours later, I parked my car in the carriage house and walked up the gray gravel driveway between a line of dwarf maples toward the pillared entrance of the same mansion. It had been snowing in Santa Barbara ever since the top of the page, and I had to shake the cornstarch off my mucklucks as I lifted the heavy obsidian door knocker. Hey in there! Open up! Your door knocker fell off.
6: What's all this brouhaha?
2: Brouhaha? Ha ha ha.
6: Ha ha ha.
2: Wait a minute. Don't you want this door knocker?
6: I already have one.
2: But this is yours.
6: You see? I told you. We used to have another one, but he vanished mysteriously. All right, come in out of the cornstarch and dry your mucklucks by the fire. Let me introduce myself. I am Nick Danger.
2: No, let me introduce myself. I am Nick Danger.
6: If you're so smart, why don't you pick up your cues faster?
2: Are those my cues?
6: Yes, and they must be dry by now. Why don't you pull them up out of the cellophane before they scorch? All right, sir. May I take your hat and coat?
2: Yes.
6: I assume you've come to see my mistress, Mr. Danger.
2: I don't care about your private life or what his name is. I've come to see Nancy... Mrs. Haber.
6: Mrs. Haber?
2: Audrey Farber.
6: Audrey Farber?
2: How about Betty Jo Bialowski?
6: Oh, you mean Nancy. Well, she's in the aviary stunting trees. I shall return with her straight away. You may wait here in the sitting room, or you can sit here in the waiting room.
2: There was something fishy about the butler. I think he was a Pisces, probably working for scale. I felt a thin shiver run up my spine as I sat down on the cold marble floor. What was it about this place? The atmosphere was as phony as the Tudor balustrade that leered at me from the top of the staircase. And there she stood, radiant. All those curves showing through that flimsy burnous.
14: Nick?
2: It was Nancy running down the stairs. All the familiar sounds and smells of pig night came rushing back like a good snort of scotch. Then it struck me. 20 years later, and she still knocked me out.
14: Oh, Nick,
9: Nick, where
8: darling,
9: am I?
8: Nick, oh, Nick, wake up. Are you all right?
9: Yes.
8: Oh, then stop slapping me.
9: Nancy. What's the bird's eye lowdown on this caper? Whatever that means.
8: Nick, we can't talk here. We can't talk here.
14: What do you mean we can't talk here?
8: We can't talk.
14: Oh, you're right, we can't. What's the way to do?
8: Follow me. This way. This is much better. We're at the chapel now. It's soundproofed, so no one can hear us.
15: What did you say?
8: I said no one can...
15: What?
8: Never mind. Follow me.
15: What?
8: Here, take my hand. This way. This is much better.
9: Yeah, pretty fancy layout you've got here, Nancy. What's this, your boudoir?
8: Oh, no, these are the kennels.
9: Putting on the dog, eh? Well, say, where are all the doggies?
8: They've mysteriously disappeared.
9: Oh, yeah?
8: Yes, I just told you. Along with the servants. They were very attached to one another.
9: Where?
8: At the wrist and ankles.
9: Wait a minute.
16: You said all the servants had disappeared.
8: Did I?
16: What about your butler?
8: You mean... Catherwood?
17: Yes, madam.
8: Oh, Catherwood. Oh, you startled me.
17: I'm sorry, madam.
8: What are you doing there on all fours?
17: I'm looking for my script. Why don't you just go on without me?
16: Listen, Nancy, I smell a rat.
17: So do I. I think he's got my script.
8: Oh, yes, Catherwood, you look for it, all right?
17: All right, madam.
8: Nick, quickly, through this sacred panel.
16: All right.
8: Over here.
16: This is the portrait gallery.
8: This is the portrait... There's an echo in here. This is the portrait gallery, Nick. It's the safest room in the mansion. Mm. No one can find us here.
9: All right, Nancy. Get your hands off me. What's the scoop?
8: Chocolate, butterscotch, or Rocky Rococo Road.
18: That reminded me. How had she gotten herself involved with that slimy weasel Rococo? And how do I make my voice do this?
8: Oh, Nick. It all began 20 years ago with the mysterious disappearance of my husband.
16: You mean you were already married when I sold you that ring?
18: No wonder she hadn't been able to meet the payments.
8: What?
16: So that was your secret. Oh, what a sap I've been.
8: Oh, yes. But that night... the strangest thing happened.
16: That usually goes along with being just married.
8: My husband, Johnny, he... Oh, Nick, I want to tell you the horrible truth, the whole truth, all of it. The man behind everything.
17: Gee, madam.
16: Let me handle this, Nancy. Far out, Catherwood. Just roll a couple of bombers and leave them on the side table.
17: Yes, madam. Pardon me, madam. I seem to have crashed. It's been such a long exposition, you know. I'm so tired.
16: Catherwood.
17: Yes, sir.
16: Catherwood, can't you see you're upsetting Nancy? Leave us alone.
17: Well, how much would you like, sir? 500? 1,000?
16: I am Scray Osterbay.
17: Oh, of course, sir. Loo-coo-ka-chook, sir.
16: Gesundheit.
17: Yes. I'm so tired. I haven't slept.
16: All right, Nancy, go on with your story. Start with your dreadful secret.
8: Oh, Nick, I can't. I'm so confused.
9: Well, why don't you just hold your thumb next to your line? See, like this. Huh? This way I don't get confused and I never lose my place.
8: I feel faint. The whole world is spinning.
16: Why, that's lucky for us, Nancy. If it were flat, all the Chinese would fall off. Why, she's no fun. She fell right over. Wait a minute. Didn't I say that line on the other side of the record? Where am I? I'd better check.
19: Who is now?
16: It's okay. They're speaking Chinese. Poor Nancy. She's fainted. I'll just wrap her skirt around her head like this to keep her warm. And now I'll press her body close to mine to keep me warm.
18: She looked so helpless there, spread-eagled on the floor. I beat the eagle off and gave her a quick mouth-to-mouth resuscitation job. And then it struck me.
19: What a sap she had!
17: Good girl, Nancy. That ought to hold him for a while.
8: Poor Nicky. He's bleeding. I'll tear this strip off my petticoat.
17: You want to?
8: There. You tie him up with this. I'll go through his pockets.
17: All right. Careful. Don't wake him up.
8: Oh, that contract must be on him somewhere.
9: Audrey.
20: You fools!
17: What?
20: Haven't you found the contract yet? Your time is almost up.
17: Rococo, you slimy blackmailer. How did you get in here? You don't have a key.
15: No, only half a key.
17: What?
15: I had to split it with a sound effects man. Where is the contract, you absent-minded old frog?
8: Wait a minute. Here it is. I found it. It was taped to his leg.
15: Give me that. Ha-ha! Oh. I've got it at last.
17: All right. Now, maybe you'll leave us in peace, Rococo. Give me the negative.
15: Of course. Here it is.
17: Oh, at last. Now we're out of your evil clutches.
8: Dan, wait a minute. Look at this negative. It isn't us. It's an interesting approach, but it isn't us.
17: She's right. What are you trying to pull on me, Rococo?
15: Oh, my goodness. I must have sent the wrong negative to the police. I must have left yours in the car. I'll go get it.
17: A second, Rococo. You're not going nowhere until you've explained what you've done with that filthy piece of blackmail.
15: Are you threatening me? Why, you stupid toad! I ought to beat your brain out!
8: No! Put down that pickle!
17: You'll never get away with this, Rococo.
15: Oh, yeah? Didn't you ever see Casablanca?
7: The thick veil of pain lifted enough for me to eyeball the situation. Rococo, that sleazy weasel, how did he get in here? And what was he doing with that pickle in one hand and my contract in the other? I had no choice. Nancy and the old butler were frozen with terror. I struggled quietly to my feet and flung myself headfirst at Rococo's stomach.
8: Thank you. You saved our life.
16: This ain't no time for ticker tape parades, baby. Get me out of these ropes and into a good belt of scotch.
17: Let me hold that contract for you, Mr. Danger.
16: I'll keep that contract, Catherwood. But you can take this pickle off my hands.
8: Oh, no, I think you better hold on to that, Nick.
16: Good thinking, sweetheart. Lieutenant Bradshaw will need all the evidence he can get.
17: Yes. And you should stick around, too, Danger. You can help him put all the pieces together, you know.
16: Right.
8: No. A left.
7: I felt like I was being kicked in the head by the whole chorus line at Minsky's. So Nancy was in on this caper. I felt myself going under. The biggest long shot Louis at Hialeah wouldn't put a fin on

0: knuckles and know-how. But when that red light goes off, I'm just plain Harry Ames, citizen and weekend father. Now take a tip from a cop who does. Radio work can be just as dirty and exciting as hunting down public enemy number one. So when I get home, my old lady knows what I need and how. A warm, heaping bowl full of looseners, castor oil flakes with real glycerin vibraphone. 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
1: Oh, it ain't no use if you ain't got the boost you get from looseners, looseners.
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3: When the crazy escalator ride ended, I fought my way back up to the land of the living. I came to slumped over in the front seat of my own car, lying in a pool of cheap rot gut. I had a head full of ideas that were driving me insane and a mouthful of cotton candy.
4: You want some more cotton candy, Danger? It might sober you up.
5: Oh, my head... Bradshaw, baby.
4: Yeah.
5: I never thought I'd be happy to see your ugly mug.
4: Save the wisecracks for the warden, Danger. I got you this time, and I got you good.
5: What are you talking about?
4: Get out of that car.
5: Hey, come on.
4: If you can stand up. And keep your hands high, I got you covered.
5: Hey, what's this all about, Bradshaw? You know I never carry a rod.
4: Yeah, but it's murder what some people can do with a car, and I got witnesses to prove it.
6: There's the man! Keep me away from him!
4: Take it easy, little lady.
5: I don't know why you're doing this, Nancy, but it doesn't change my feelings about you.
6: Oh, Nick, you're such a tool! He did it!
4: All right, take it easy, little lady. All right, now let's get these facts straight. Take this down, Henderson. Okay, Professor, how did it happen?
7: Well, Sergeant...
4: Lieutenant.
7: Yes, Mrs. Farber and I were sitting right here in the living room engaged in a friendly round of spin the pickle, weren't we, dear? Yes, with our good friend Mr. Rococo. Yes, and then suddenly the door flew open and this drunken madman right here drove in, honking wildly and headed straight for us.
5: He's lying, Bradshaw!
4: Can it, Danger?
7: Yes, at the last possible moment, he stopped on a dime.
4: I see.
7: Unfortunately, the dime was in Mr. Rococo's pocket.
5: I'm going to break your neck, Catherwood!
4: All right. Hold it, Danger. I've heard enough. We'll get the rest of the story down at the station house from you. I've been waiting for this for years.
5: Wise up, Bradshaw.
4: Week in and week out,
5: I didn't
4: Danger,
5: do it.
4: Playing second fiddle while you got all the girls.
5: Come on.
4: I'm tired of being Mr. Nice Guy. See, there's going to be some changes made. Next week, this show is going to be called...
2: Sergeant Bradshaw,
4: Lieutenant.
2: District Attorney!
4: I'm going to have my own theme music, and it's all going to take place in Washington, D.C. No plots, just girls and guys doing nice, simple things up against Nazis and fifth columnists and no Jewish writers either.
8: I saw my chance, and I took
4: my name
8: it.
4: In the papers.
8: Bradshaw
4: my
8: would never listen to my story now.
4: Colonel
8: it had more
4: Lindbergh,
8: holes in it than
4: Charles
8: Albert Hall.
4: Foster Kane.
8: My only way up was like this!
5: Catherwood, stop it. I've got Bradshaw's rod pressed against Nancy's tower. Now you spill the beans or I'll blow her brain out.
7: I think you're bluffing, Flatfoot. No, you weren't bluffing.
5: All right, talk.
7: It all began 20 years ago. I was a freshman in college then, although you wouldn't hardly believe it to look at me now. I had just completed work on my science project, and I invited Nancy down to reveal the secret to her. Well, this is it, Nancy. How do you like it?
6: So this is where you've been every night since we got
7: sure
6: married.
7: Sure is.
6: Oh, Nicky, I thought you were...
7: Danny, but don't say it, Nancy. I know it's been hard, but I wanted to give you the swellest honeymoon a girl had ever had. We're going to Greece.
6: And swim the English Channel?
7: No. To ancient Greece, where burning Sappho loved and sang and stroked the wine-dark sea in the temple by the moonlight wa-da-doo-da.
6: What?
7: Don't you see, Nancy? I've built the perfect time machine.
6: Oh, it sounds dangerous.
7: Yes, that's why I'm going to try it out first. Now, when I get into this grandfather clock, you hit me over the head with this bottle of champagne right here.
6: Oh.
7: Set the dial for 1,000 and put in 3 dimes.
6: Mm-hmm.
7: I'll be gone for 1,000 years.
6: 1,000? Oh, that's longer than anyone's ever been gone before.
7: But to you it will seem only like a minute. Very well, my love. Now, forward into the past!
6: Gee, I hope he gets back before all this dry ice melts.

0: Who's there?
1: Mrs. Haber?
0: Who's that?
1: I'm Rocky Rococo. You may have seen me loitering around the drugstore drinking chocolate malted falcons and giving away free high schools.
0: What are you doing here? What do you want?
1: I'm here for a friend, Mrs. Haber. If you sign a contract, you're supposed to keep up the payments.
0: Oh, you must be a friend of Nick's.
1: Yes.
0: Well, he couldn't want his money already. He only gave me the ring last night. I'm wearing it, see?
1: Yes, that's a very pretty hand you have there. Look at this grape.
0: Oh, who are you, old man? And what have you done with my husband?
1: What do you mean, Nancy? I am your husband. Well, who's that ugly dwarf with his hand in your mouth, Nancy?
2: Rocky Rococo at your cervix.
3: All right, Catherwood. I've heard just enough.
1: What?
2: Listen,
1: I'm telling this story, young man. What are you doing in my flashback?
3: Flashback? What are you talking... Flashback. All right, all of you. You stay right where you are. Put your thumbs on your place in your script while I figure this out.
4: Okay, all right.
5: So that was her horrible secret. Poor Nancy, married to a man 1,000 years old. Now I understood why the servants had disappeared. It was Catherwood who killed Rococo to protect his wife, my Betty Joe.
0: Who is he talking to? How does he make his voice do that?
3: All right, Bradshaw, there's your confession. I hope you got it all down. Bradshaw? Bradshaw. Oh, that's right. He's not in this flashback. I'll skip ahead a bit. No, I can't skip ahead. All right, everybody. Into the time machine.
1: Wait a minute. No. You don't understand how radio works. Now, this is my flashback. All I have to do to return us to the present is fade my voice out like this and cue the organist. And you see, here we are.
6: Oh, my goodness.
7: What's happening? Am I seeing double? There's two of everybody except me.
3: Pandemonium was breaking out all around me.
8: Wait a minute.
3: Who are you?
8: I was here first. You imposter. Take that.
0: Terrible.
9: You keep away from him, you young hussy.
0: Who are you calling a hussy, you old bag?
9: Well, how dare you talk to me like that?
0: I can talk to me any way I like.
9: What nerve? I'm not you. You're me 20 years ago.
0: What? You ever let a nerve say I'm going to look like that in 20 years?
9: Oh, yeah?
0: There ain't room enough in this dress for both of us. Get so tight.
1: Well, this is a bit of fun, isn't it?
3: Yes, it certainly is, Dad. Glad to have someone my own age to talk to after all these years.
1: Why don't we sing something?
3: Well, I've forgotten the key.
1: Oh, that's all right. I've got a lid out in the car.
3: David?
10: Half-caste woman, living a life apart. Where did your story begin?
1: Stop it!
11: Stop singing, you fools! Can't you see someone has been crushed here under this car? Oh, my God, it's me! I don't look at all well. I'm dead! I've been killed! Oh, this hasn't happened to me since M!
12: I did a quick 20-20 on the whole scene.
13: I had thought that I was the only one going insane, but now we were all in this together.
11: I knew what I had to do.
13: I didn't like it, but that never stopped me before. All right, everybody, take off your...
14: Ladies and gentlemen, we interrupt this scheduled transmission to bring you an announcement of national importance from the White House in Washington, D.C. Ladies and gentlemen...
15: Clear, go.
14: Ladies and gentlemen, the President of the United States.
16: My fellow Americans, this morning at 6:25 a.m. Pacific Standard Time, combined elements of the Imperial Japanese Navy and our forces ruthlessly attacked our naval base at Pearl Harbor in the Hawaiian Islands. I have conferred this morning with the Congress and the Chiefs of Staff in emergency session. We have reached our rendezvous with destiny. It is our unanimous and irrevocable decision that the United States of America unconditionally surrender. And now my wife and I would like to return with you for the thrilling conclusion of Private Nick Danger, Third Eye.
17: I've solved another one for you.
7: Danger, I'll never know how you do it. I was sure I had the goods on you this time.
3: Well, Bradshaw, it's like in the army, you know. The great prince issues commands, founds states, vests families with fiefs. Inferior people should not be employed.
7: Nick, I can't knock success, but you still put me through too many changes.
4: The makers of Loosener's Castor Oil Flakes and Fantastic Cigarettes. 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
3: 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One whole side of their album, How Can You Be in Two Places at Once When You're Not Anywhere at All? That was their piece, The Further Adventures of Nick Danger. On WCBN FM Ann Arbor, this is Dr. Clown's Vintage Comedy Vinyl Show. I am Dr. Clown, and I'm a clown doctor. Let's see, what are we doing next here? Hey, does anybody remember Foster Brooks? Well, I don't have any Foster Brooks records, but I do have a Wally Blake record. He was a comedian who basically did a Foster Brooks routine. He looked like Foster Brooks. He sounded like Foster Brooks. So don't worry if you've never heard Foster Brooks before. You're basically about to now. It's a little more obscure choice here on Dr. Clown. Wally Blake from his album Ain't That Something. 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
4: And now, ladies and gentlemen, the Final Approach Show Lounge takes great pride and pleasure in presenting to you an entertainer you've seen on television, you've seen him in Las Vegas, but the last time we saw him was at the bar. I hope he's still here. Ladies and gentlemen, there he is, Wally, Ain't That Something, Blake.
5: Is this the right place? Looks like a meeting for Alcoholics Anonymous. Oh, I don't feel good. I just got back from early mass. And my cup run is over. Doctor allows me one drink a day. I'm 6 months ahead of schedule.
6: Hey, cut that out.
5: Oh, I don't feel good. What was I talking about? Oh, yeah, I had fish for dinner. I think they finally accepted Charlie. I got so much gas. I'm falling around by the Arabs. The last war, they put saltpeter in my food. It's just beginning to work. Ain't that something? But I'm very happy to be back in your beautiful city of... I did it again. Oh, sorry, I left myself in the... Try not to make an ass of yourself. says that Marion Draper is having her birthday today. Where is Marion? Put Alec, put the spot. Spotlight on Marion. Electrician! It's all right, sorry. Marion's lit up enough. She's having a birthday today. I won't say how old she is, but her social security number is 2. Happy birthday, and with your grandmother too, huh? May you live as long as you want to, and want to as long as you live. Great golfing country around here. Even the roads have 18 holes. Got chuck holes in your asphalt too. Terrible time to get here. Drop. Got into my car and somebody stole the steering wheel. The gear shift, dashboard, everything. Found out it was sitting in the back seat.
7: With a big round of applause, we're going to bring on to the floor to talk for you, the queen of comedy, LaWanda. 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

0: necessary. 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What a ride, what a ride. Girls, but I made it back from that buggy ride. Over hills and over plains. Honey, he bought me some whiskey. 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What he wanted, dear, I still have it here. He made me walk back. What a ride, what a ride. Girls, but I made it back from that buggy ride. Over hills and over plains. Honey, my old man's got a radio set. But honey, I got a station he just can't get. The dial is broke. He made me walk back.
1: Oh, no.
0: What a ride, what a ride. Honey, but I made it back from that buggy ride. Over hills and over plains. Now I was walking down the street like a nice girl should. I met a tall, handsome man like I knew I would. He was a fine old cat, girls fine as could be. Honey, wait, let me tell you what that man done to me. Well, I walked along home like a nice girl should. Girls, he walked right behind me like I knew he would. Ah, but I didn't mind because it happened sometime. Honey, I took off my dress like a nice girl should. Honey, he took off his pants.
2: That's me.
0: Like I knew he would. Ah, but I didn't mind because it happened sometime. Well, he nudges up to me like a nice man should. Honey, I booted right back to him like he knew I would. Ah, but I didn't mind because it happened sometime. Well, I took off my dress like a nice girl should. Honey, he took off his pants like I knew he would. Honey, I waited 4 months like a nice girl should. Honey, I didn't see a damn thing like I thought I would. So I waited 9 months like a damn fool would. Girls, he walked out on me like you said he would. But he's a fine old cat.
2: That's me.
0: Still fine as could be.
2: Right on.
0: Honey, that ain't your damn business what that man done to me.
3: Take a look at the news. First of all, the headlines. 21 killed in 21 gun salute. Off-duty policeman shot by on-duty criminal. And a man with a power saw has been hit by a fallen tree. Police fired over the heads of rioters today. However, they killed 200 people living on the second floor. A physician in Florida claims that he is treating a 107-year-old woman who is pregnant. He claims that because of her advanced age, she will have a grown-up. A man has barricaded himself inside of his house. However, he is not armed, and no one is paying any attention to him. A Milwaukee man has been arrested for attempting to use food stamps to mail a watermelon. The Food and Drug Administration has announced that saliva causes stomach cancer. However, only when swallowed in small amounts over a long period of time. Here are the results of the latest Gallup poll. It seems that 48% of the people were not home. 32% of the people made believe they weren't home. And 20% of the people have no front door. Seventy-one people suffered numerous gunshot wounds in the feet today as two armed midgets ran amok in a downtown bar. Patrons of the tavern claim that the two entered riding horseyback, and the trouble started when the one on the bottom began to get drunk. In addition to the foot wounds, extensive damage to the baseboards and electrical outlets was also reported. Out at the lake in City Park today, police arrested a one-armed man who was bothering the other boaters by continuously rowing in a circle.

0: A dog exploded on a busy downtown street corner. No one was killed. However, 20 people were overcome by fur. Police also estimate that somewhere between 100 and 150 fleas also lost their lives in the blast. To kind of wind up the news tonight, a team of medical scientists announced today that they have discovered a cure for apathy. However, they claim no one has shown the slightest bit of interest in it. So
1: the immigrants. Who are they? Where did they come from? Why did they come? From every direction and continent they came, answering Miss Liberty's call. Send me your tired, your poor, your huddled masses yearning to breathe free. She lifts her lamp beside the golden door, and from the teeming shores, the wretched refuse came like hungry mosquitoes to the yellow porch light of freedom. This week on The Immigrants, The Hillbillies. And now your host, Gregory Puck.
2: 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From Switzerland.
3: I don't like it here in Switzerland.
4: The pants are too short.
5: Yeah, and those frog skiers coming over the hills causing trouble.
6: The cheese got holes in it.
4: And hell, I'm a Baptist. I don't want to guard no Pope.
6: Yeah, in America, they got cheese in aerosol cans.
2: From France.
3: I don't like it here in France. Everyone's so snotty.
6: Yeah, I can't read the menus.
4: And everything here is so expensive.
7: In America, you don't have to dress up, and you can get Levi's real cheap.
2: From Italy.
3: I don't like it here in Italy.
6: I'm tired of sharecropping grapes.
4: Yeah, and losing our land to those big olive oil barons.
7: Yeah, I got six little bambinas and a fat mama mia. And I can't hardly make it on the lira iron here.
3: Yeah, and here you can't get no D-I-V-O-R-C-E.
2: And so the Great Migration began. Throughout Europe, the roads were choked with hillbillies from every country.
6: Howdy. Going west?
7: Yep.
6: Where you from?
7: I'm from the Urals, out Russia way.
6: The Urals? I got some kin up there. Do you know the Fedayevich family?
7: Yeah, Natasha Jean's a good friend of mine.
6: She is? Well, she's my cousin. Well, where you headed out west?
7: America. I hear the streets are paved with coal.
6: Yep, it's true. And they got showers and real good telephone service, too.
2: From such diverse seaports as Southampton, Rotterdam, and Marseille, they embarked on the arduous sea journey that would cost some of them their lives and many their lunch.
4: Hey, strap that mattress to the side of the ship.
7: All right, Paul.
4: Grandma, you ride up on top.
3: On the top?
4: Mm-hmm.
2: In dark, dank, smelly steerage compartments, they huddled through the voyage, confiding in each other their pitiful hopes and dreams for the new land.
4: Boy, I'm going to love it in America. I hear they got eggplants the size of your head. I'm going to pick me up a whole armload of eggplants and squash them all over my face. I'm going to hit myself in the head with big aubergines. Oh, yeah, I'm going to roll around in them.
5: Eggplants the size of your head?
4: Yep, and they got goiters as big as eggplants.
3: Why, they got heads big as your goiter.
7: And eggs the size of head plants.
6: I'm going to get me a 56 Ford and put it up on blocks right on my front lawn.
5: I'm going to get me a pickup truck and drive up and down the main street as long as I like.
3: Yeah, and they got fine schools there, too. You can go right on up through the first grade.
6: Not me. I'm just going to hang around bus stations, spitting and picking my nose.
3: Oh, and there's lots of old refrigerators for the kids to play in.
4: Say, friend, you want to move that fuzzy duffel bag so I can sit down?
5: That's no duffel bag. That's my daughter, Fuzzy Mae. But you can sit on her just the same.
7: Hey! Knock off that whispering down there and keep rowing, or I'll crack this whip till your necks turn red.
6: Redneck? What kind of cracker is that?
2: The hazardous journey was made even worse by the choking dust storms that plagued them every nautical mile of the way. After two long days at sea, a sharp-eyed hillbilly lookout with bad teeth sighted land. but didn't think it was important enough to mention.
6: Hey, we're sinking.
3: What?
4: Women and children first.
3: We're sinking.
4: Unstrap that mattress.
3: What?
5: Hand me that fuzzy duffel bag.
3: Oh, we're sinking.
2: And so as their ship slowly sank in New York Harbor, the happy hordes of homely, humble hillbillies hot-footed hillward. But first, a short stop at Ellis Island, where helpful immigration officials welcomed the new arrivals.
8: Hey, you slime face, you're next.
5: Oh, me?
8: Yeah, race?
5: Hillbilly.
8: Country of origin?
5: Italy.
8: Name?
5: Name's Michelangelo Buonarroti.
8: Well, what kind of moniker is that for an American? From now on, you're MC Boone.
5: Hey, you just stamped my hand.
8: That's so if you go out, you can come back in again.
5: Oh, I see.
8: Next, name?
9: Claude Debussy.
8: Hey, Boone, wait.
5: Huh?
8: We got your duffel bag.
5: Oh, come on, fuzzy mate.
8: Debussy, you're Clyde Devons.
2: Having completed processing, the friendships made on shipboard ended as they headed for their different destinations.
4: Say, taxi!
3: Where are you headed?
10: Paris Island.
5: I'm headed for Fort Leonard Wood.
6: Fort Knox for me.
4: I'm going to Lackland Air Force Base. Say, you mind if I strap my mattress to the side of the taxi? Grandma, you ride up on top.
3: On the top. You coming, Lem?
6: Nope, not me. I'm just going to hang around this here bus station, spitting and picking my nose.
5: Well, if you're going to sit on that fuzzy duffel bag, don't be flicking boogers on it.
2: And so they traveled, first into the heartland and then into the heart of America, where their contributions are woven into the fabric of American culture. Hush puppies, crickets, rotten teeth, mental retardation, goiters, incest, genetic inferiority, black lung disease, fender skirts, cancer of the lip. The list goes on. And of course, who can forget those noteworthy Americans who proudly call themselves Hicks, Crackers, Rednecks, Hillbillies, Minnie Pearl, Gomer Pyle, Andy Griffith, Robert and Jim Mitchum, Patsy Cline, Buddy Ebsen, Buddy Hackett, the Hills Brothers, the Bond Brothers, Julian and Gary U.S., Arthur Hillbilly Gene King, Mel Torme, the players and coaches of the Miami Dolphins, Billy Graham, Tex Ritter. And that's when I woke up.
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0: Like his instrument. 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I'm in the groove. Nothing goes right. I just can't fight it.
1: No respect. No respect.
0: Well, Eastern Airlines thanked me for flying United.
1: No respect. No respect.
0: I got some money. What did I do?
1: No.

0: And that, of course, Rodney Dangerfield. Rappin' Rodney from his Rappin' Rodney LP from 1983 on WCBN-FM Ann Arbor. Before that, we heard from the greatest hits of the National Lampoon. That was The Immigrants, featuring John Belushi, Gilda Radner, and Harold Ramis. We heard George Carlin do Headlines. That's from his album On the Road. The great LaWanda Page did This Buggy Ride from her album Pipe Layin' Dan. And we started our set off with Wally Blake, Is This the Right Place, from his album Ain't That Something. You are listening to WCBN. It's Dr. Clown's Vintage Comedy Vinyl. I'm Dr. Clown. I'm a clown doctor. And I've just got time to squeeze in a little bit more. We're going to finish off the hour with an excerpt from Zingers from the Hollywood Squares, from the old Hollywood Squares TV show, Peter Marshall and Friends. Here's a little bit of side one. I think we got Paul Lynn coming, so keep your ears open. I'll see you next time.
1: Start with Paul Lynde, please.
2: In Alice in Wonderland, who kept crying, I'm late, I'm late?
3: Alice and her mother sick about it.
2: That's a good start, I'll tell you. Done?
3: Let me try Rosemarie, please.
4: Yeah, why don't you try Rosemarie? That wouldn't be a bad idea.
2: According to your language, dear, is it okay for a woman to let a stranger buy her a drink?
4: I'll settle for that. I'll settle for anything.
1: Charlie Weaver, please.
2: An 80-year-old doctor in Wisconsin, A.J. Quick, has recently developed something important, and he named it after himself. What did A.J. Quick name? What is it?
5: 80 years old?
2: Mm-hmm.
5: I'd say the quickie.
6: What else?
2: Bert Reynolds. For $1,000, Bert, Raquel Welch, one of your favorites, I know, recently celebrated her birthday. Within 1 year, how old is she, Raquel Welch?
7: Well, she's fixed everything else.
2: Ted, go ahead, sir.
5: I'll take Paul Lynde.
2: According to Amy Vanderbilt, do you tip in a motel just as you would in a hotel?
8: For a half an hour.
9: Mel Brooks.
2: Mel Brooks! Mel Brooks! Mel!
8: Ben Bernie.
2: No.
8: Right?
2: In the Colosseum of ancient Rome, the gladiators, before beginning to fight, would always assemble in front of the emperor and in unison say something to him. What would they say?
5: We have to go to the John. Didn't they say that?
4: Okay, Charlie Weaver.
2: According to the California Raisin Advisory Board, are the little wrinkled things abundant, or is there a shortage?
5: Well, out at the home, there's a lot of little wrinkled things. And we also have some raisins out there.
2: Oh, really? Bill, I understand you won the toss backstage.
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2: Yes, from Sanford and Son, here on NBC, my buddy Red. 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
11: I had one recovered in Zebra once.
2: Pick a star.
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2: 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According to...
12: 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This is DJ Bias, and you're listening to Two Heads with Bias. Today we are going to play some songs from L'Impréhensible. They are a French band, if you know them. I hope you enjoy it.

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4: 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Today we just play some songs from the band L'Impératrice. They are a French band, so let me know if I didn't pronounce the name correctly. We are playing the album Matahari. So we just played the first half of the album. They are the first song was La Haute and then Arrow 404. Matahari, The Kiss, Forever Nobody, Vacancies, Dreaming of You. 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Now we are going to play the second half of the album, and then I will play a song from the band, but it's not in this album. And then one more song to end this show. I hope you enjoy it.

0: 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We are going to play our last song of today, of the show, which is Heartquake. I hope you enjoy it. It's not playing.
1: You're an ox.

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2: There is.
1: It's time for magic in the air.
2: Get this mic situated. I mean, these earplugs.
1: Yeah.
2: Earplugs.
1: Yep. It's a crown. It's a tiara.
2: Oh, and it's gold. Oh, no, it's not gold.
1: No.
2: No, we don't like gold. We don't like anything golden.
1: It's thistle. 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
2: We are the Mint Juleps, and this is the Garden Party.
1: It's time for partying in the garden.
2: And oh my gosh, oh golly, I spend a lot of time outside in my garden, just walking around, telling my plants they're so pretty.
1: How are they surviving in the heat?
2: It's not hot out.
1: It's hot to me.
2: God, it's
1: I think that's
2: perfect.
1: A personal issue.
2: I think it's just been a lovely, deliciously sunny, beautiful summer day.
1: It's been very summer.
2: And really, you know what? Don't complain, man.
1: No.
2: Okay?
1: It'll end soon.
2: Because you know what's going to happen in January and February?
1: Yeah. Depression.
2: Yeah. So let's just erase those thoughts.
1: Turn your frown upside down.
2: Exactly. We have so much fun music for you this afternoon.
1: And it all happened on the fly, too.
2: Well, that's the way we do it, because we are professional DJs.
1: We are professionals. All right. So thanks for tuning in to the Garden Party. Right now we're listening to one of our patron saints, kind of, Rick Nelson. Or Ricky, if you want to call him Ricky.
2: He's Ricky Nelson. Come on.
1: Doesn't it make him sad when people call him Ricky, though?
2: Well, is he still alive?
1: I have no idea.
2: Well, whatever.
1: Probably not.
2: He's not listening anyway, so we can call him whatever we want to call him.
1: We can. Just not late for dinner.
2: So I came in and grabbed some spoken word records.
1: What is this?
2: And this is going to be quite... look at
1: this. Looks good, you guys.
2: Benny Bell. That's where we're going next. So if you want us to play something, you can give us a jingle-lingle.
1: It has to
2: call.
1: Be silly, though.
2: Yes, silly fun. 734-763-3500, or you can text us at
1: 734-489-9894.
2: Okay, let's get going
1: on
2: this
1: roll.
2: Show.
1: Thanks for joining us.

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Everybody clap your hands. Come on. Clap your hands.

0: not ready.
1: Wait a minute, I'm not ready. I'm sorry, I'm not ready. I'm not ready. I'm not ready. Wait a minute, I'm not ready. Okay, I'm ready. Wait a minute, I'm not ready yet. Wait a minute, wait a minute. Okay, I'm ready.
0: He's ready now. Okay. Everybody, clap your hands.

0: Okay.
1: Sketch, please.
2: Good morning.
3: Morning, sir. Welcome to the National Cheese Emporium.
2: Ah, thank you, my good man.
3: What can I do for you, sir?
2: Well, I was sitting in the public library in Thurman Street just now, skimming through Rogue Heres by Hugh Walpole, and I suddenly came over all peckish.
3: Peckish, sir?
2: Esurient.
3: Eh?
2: Yeah, we're all hungry-like.
3: Ah, hungry.
2: In a nutshell. And I thought to myself, a little fermented curd will do the trick. So I curtailed my Walpoling activities, sallied forth and infiltrated your place of purveyance to negotiate the vending of some cheesy comestibles.
3: Come again.
2: I want to buy some cheese.
3: Oh, I thought you were complaining about the bouzouki player.
2: Oh, heaven forbid. I am one who delights in all manifestations of the Terpsichorean muse.
3: Sorry?
2: Like a nice junior Forstoo.
3: So he can go on playing, can he?
2: Most certainly. Now then, some cheese, please, my good man.
3: Certainly, sir. What would you like?
2: Well, how about a little Red Leicester?
3: I'm afraid we're fresh out of Red Leicester, sir.
2: Oh, never mind. How are you on Tilsit?
3: I'm afraid we never have that at the end of the week, so get it fresh on Monday.
2: Tish, no matter. Well, stout yeoman, 4 ounces of Caerphilly, if you please.
3: Ah, it's been on order, sir, for 2 weeks. I was expecting it this morning.
2: Not my lucky day, is it? Bell Paisley?
3: Sorry, sir.
2: Red Windsor?
3: Normally, sir, yes. Today, the band broke down.
2: Ah. Stilton?
4: Sorry.
2: Emmental? Gruyere?
4: Nope.
2: Any Norwegian Jarlsberger, perchance?
4: Nope.
2: Liptar?
4: Nope.
2: Lancashire?
4: Nope.
2: White Stilton?
4: Nope.
2: Danish Brew?
4: Nope.
2: Double Gloucester?
4: Nope.
2: Cheshire?
4: Nope.
2: Dorset Blue Vinny?
4: Nope.
2: Brie, Roquefort, Pont-l'Evêque, Port-Salut, Savoyard, Saint-Paulin, Carré de l'Est, Brest Bleu, Boursin?
4: Nope.
2: Camembert, perhaps.
3: Ah, we have camembert, yes, sir.
2: You do? Excellent.
3: Yes, sir. It's a bit runny.
2: Oh, I like it runny.
3: Well, it's very runny, actually.
2: No matter. Fetch hither le fromage de la Belle France. Mm.
3: I think it's a bit runnier than you'll like it, sir.
2: I don't care how fucking runny it is. Hand it over with all speed.
3: Oh!
2: What now?
3: The cat's eaten it.
2: Has it?
3: She, sir.
2: Gouda?
4: Nope.
2: Edam?
4: Nope.
2: Caithness?
4: Nope.
2: Smoked Austrian?
4: Nope.
2: Japanese Sage Derby?
4: Nope.
2: You do have some cheese, do you?
3: Of course, sir. It's a cheese shop, sir.
2: No, don't tell me. I'm keen to guess.
3: Fair enough.
2: Wensleydale?
3: Yes?
2: Ah, well, I'll have some of that.
3: Oh, I thought you were talking to me, sir. Mr. Wensleydale, that's my name.
2: Greek feta?
3: Not as such.
2: Gorgonzola,
4: no.
2: Parmesan,
4: no.
2: Mozzarella, pickle
4: no.
2: Crema, Danish Bimbo,
4: no.
2: Czech sheep's milk,
4: no.
2: Venezuelan beaver cheese.
3: Not today, sir, no.
2: Ah, how about cheddar?
3: Well, we don't have much corporate around here, sir.
2: Not much corporate. It's the single most popular cheese in the world.
3: Not around here, sir.
2: And what is the most popular cheese round here?
3: Worcester, sir.
2: Is it?
3: Oh, yes, sir. It's staggeringly popular in this manner, sir.
2: Is it?
3: It's our number one bestseller, sir.
2: I see. Ilchester, eh?
3: Right, sir.
2: All right. Okay. Have you got any? He asked, expecting the answer no.
3: I'll have a look, sir. No.
2: It's not much of a cheese shop, is it?
3: Finest in the district.
2: Explain the logic underlying that conclusion, okay?
3: Well, it's so cheesy.
2: It's certainly uncontaminated by cheese.
3: You haven't asked me about the limbo, has it?
2: Is it worth it? Have you shut that bloody bazooki up?
3: Told you so.
2: Have you got any Limburger?
3: No.
2: That figures. Predictable, really, I suppose. It was an act of purest optimism to oppose the question in the first place. Tell me.
3: Yes, sir?
2: Have you, in fact, got any cheese here at all?
3: Yes, sir.
2: Really?
3: No, not really, sir.
2: You haven't?
3: No, sir, not a scrap. I was deliberately wasting your time, sir.
2: Well, I'm sorry, but I'm going to have to shoot you.
3: Righto, sir.
2: What a senseless waste of human life.

0: Nothing like...
1: I love this music.
0: The Monty Python. That was good. I like
1: Oh, that Monty Python.
0: Senseless ways. They just don't get the... Well, they do get the credit they deserve, don't they? I was going to say they don't, but they do. All right. Let me talk for 1 second. I'll say all the words so everyone knows what...

0: That's one.
1: Beautiful. Just everybody, look at this album cover. Why, he's, Benny Bell is shaving. That's why the album is called Shaving
2: and
1: Cream.
2: He's in a white tank top.
1: On Vanguard Records from 1975.
2: 75.
1: Who would have thunk it?
2: No, I would not. And then after that, we had, where did it go? We have an album here. It says it's Jackie Gleason, sponsored by Placidil, which is some sort of
1: mood enhancer?
2: Know, maybe.
1: Or maybe a something else enhancer.
2: The album is Softly. Well, the tag on the back says Placidil and Softly, gentle slumber comes, rest assured. So I don't know if Jackie Gleason just lent his name to this because he was not singing The Girl from Ipanema, which disappointed me greatly.
1: Well, I'll look.
2: I need some Gleason. And then the Monkees, live from 1967 with Mary Mary. And then the aforementioned cheese shop from the Pythons, Monty Python's Flying Circus. And then right now, it's the Kitchen Syncopators. This one is the James Alley Blues from Jug Band and Ragtime Music. So there we go.
1: So, okay. So you're going to play that Billy Collins?
2: I have it queued up. Do we want to hear that?
1: Yeah.
2: All right.
1: Okay.
2: So we have some Billy Collins coming up next. Thank you for tuning in to WCBN FM Ann Arbor.
1: It's the Garden Party
2: with the mint
1: tulips.
3: Another reason why I don't keep a gun in the house. The neighbor's dog will not stop barking. He is barking the same high rhythmic bark that he barks every time they leave the house. They must switch him on their way out. The neighbor's dog will not stop barking. I close all the windows in the house and put on a Beethoven symphony, full blast. But I can still hear him, muffled under the music, barking, barking, barking. And now I can see him, sitting in the orchestra, his head raised confidently, as if Beethoven had included a part for barking dog. When the record finally ends, he is still barking, sitting there in the oboe section, barking, his eyes fixed on the conductor, who is entreating him with his baton, while the other musicians listen in respectful silence to the famous barking dog solo, that endless coda that first established Beethoven as an innovative genius.
1: I love that poem. That was read by Billy Collins. And now I'm going to read you another Billy Collins poem that came out in his most recent wonderful collection of poetry entitled Dog Show that came out last year. No, this year. Well, whatever. It came out. And this is entitled In Praise of Ignorance. On a bench one afternoon in a grassy park in Minneapolis, I realized what I liked best about the dogs of Minneapolis is that they have no idea they're in Minneapolis. The same could be said of the dogs of Houston or Philadelphia, it occurred to me, on the slow walk back to my hotel. But I was in no mood to be distracted. I'm sticking with the dogs of Minneapolis, I resolved as the elevator rose to my floor. Just as they stick with their owners, the natives of Minneapolis, most of whom know exactly where they are. Then I stood on the 17th floor, surveying the vast prospect below me, the slithery river and hills beyond, and the bluish hills beyond those hills, pretending to be the kind of English poet who loved to regard the world from a prospect, one of whom even had a witty epitaph engraved on the tombstone of his hound.
2: Love it. All right, musical interlude.

a little bit of bass with those 88s.

0: Monsieur Picasso. 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
2: That's a lie, sir.

0: voilà, voilà. 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
1: You got fit in a bit.
2: You follow Batuba. Batuba doctor's number one boy. Batuba take you to great white healer.
0: Talk about your country, Doc. Boy, how much farther, Batuba?
2: Plenty close. Batuba, carry Juana's packages. Fetch Juana's drink.
0: No, let's just push on. You're very kind, Batuba.
2: Batuba, real Uncle Tom native, huh? Wanna kick Batuba?
0: Well, not now, Batuba. Well, this is Dr. Schweitzer's, I presume.
2: Wanna, go right in. Doctor has three tables. No waiting.
3: Ach, I'm lending the tears in my eyes since the doctor became so shy. Yeah, yeah, yeah, yeah.
4: No, no, Dad. No, no, no, Dad. No, Dad. No, Dad, man. Don't let that do it. Hoy, hoy.
3: Just one more bite, my boy. That's all you better make.
0: Hello, Doc.
3: Oh, lie right down, my friend. Ooh, if you're native, do you look pale?
0: No, no, no, no. I'm from the Internal Revenue.
3: Don't worry.
5: What a happy accident that was.
6: What? Did we have an accident here?
5: No, there are no accidents.
6: All right. You know, here's the thing. Listeners,
5: here's the thing.
6: We have in this vast library, well, we just have, you can't even imagine what we just have.
5: No, it's,
6: we just have all of that and more. There you have it.
5: Incomprehensible. There we
6: Thank
5: go.
6: Thank you. And have fun and have a nice day.
5: Which is what we're doing.
6: And let's have some events.
5: Yeah. Let me call that up. Somebody changed the web browser. It bothers me. All right, here we go. Well, behind us, we're listening to Tomas Fersen, and then and the Income Tax Man gave us a couple. I don't know. It was about Picasso, and then it went into something else.
6: It's hard to figure out what we heard. I don't know. Dr. Schweitzer deducts. And don't touch that poster.
5: There we go.
6: I think. 1, 2, 3. Yeah. But anyway,
5: it's in there. There's that. Did I put it in there?
6: There's that. It doesn't really matter. It's okay.
5: All right. Oh, we're almost in time for events. Look at that. Look at the professional.
6: It's perfect. Because we are professionals.
5: Radio. We got it.
6: Because we are the Mint Juleps.
5: What is today?
6: Today
5: the
6: is 30th. Thursday. Oh, my. Right. Oh, my. Oh, my.
5: Let's
6: that
5: see.
6: Just makes me so sad. So sad.
5: The July's
6: it's
5: over.
6: So sad.
5: You'll survive.
6: Okay.
5: Let's see. In and around town. It is now time for events calendar. Right now. 5:30 on the dot. Look at that. Pure skill. Ziggy's in Ipsy is Birder Maxine, Zora Rubios, Rubos, and Birdie. And I don't know if that's one group or if it is multiple artists. At 7 p.m., you can go find out for yourself. And then Zen Zadravec Quintet from Canada is going to be doing two shows at the Blue Llama tonight, 7 p.m. and 8:30. This is a person who is a pianist and a composer. And then tonight at the Arc, All About Eve, which is a local harmony trio of Katie Geddes, Deb Wood, Mary Fithian, with guitarist Eric Fithian. So there we go. That is at 8 p.m. And then the Ferrotones are tonight at The Last Word at 9 p.m.
6: And if you have never done that, gone to hear the Ferrotones, you've made a huge mistake.
5: I feel judged now.
6: Oh, you haven't gone? We'll have to go.
5: Seen the Ferrotones.
6: There's some pretty wonderful guys, and they play some pretty wonderful music.
5: So there you go. Gleaming recommendations. So go see them at 9 tonight. And then tomorrow, I know a lot of the DJs have been very excited about this. It's day one of the Ann Arbor Taco Fest.
6: Yeah, are we going?
5: At the Washtenaw Farm Council grounds. I'm not.
6: Oh.
5: I'm not going to the Taco Fest. But there's over 30 taco trucks. Lucha Libre Wrestling, which I do have a mask. I could bust that out. Kids activities and live music. So that is out at the Washtenaw Farm Council grounds starting at 5 p.m. tomorrow.
6: And if you're wondering where that is, it's actually in Saline, on the Ann Arbor Saline Road. Very easy to get to. You can just take Main Street all the way till it ends. Then you turn left onto Ann Arbor Saline Road, and you go past the first red light, and then there it is on the left.
5: Tacos. What else do we have? Friday at 7 at Ziggy's, Rent Strike, Yell at God, Swamp Rats, and Isaac. So there we go. I'm going to skip ahead. Pontiac Trailblazers, Friday at the North Star at 7 p.m. with special guest Rochelle Clark.
6: And it's what they do at the North Star every Friday at 7 is Ann Arbor's own Pontiac Trailblazers playing some Modifon Bluegrass.
5: Let's see, Ann Arbor Pride starts Saturday, 12 p.m. This is a downtown all over along Liberty and Main, starting at 12 p.m. Festival celebrating LGBTQ plus identities, community, and allyship. So there will be a kid zone, and the event is family friendly through 6 p.m.
6: Do you know what else is happening on Saturday? Go to the next page and see if it's there.
5: Is it there yet?
6: Webster Township.
5: Yes, Webster Village Bluegrass Jamboree. There it is. 2 p.m. to 7 p.m. on Saturday.
6: Are we going to go? Are we going to go? Are we going to go? Are we going to go? Are we going to go? Are we going to go?
5: I have plans. I have Saturday plans.
6: Oh, my goodness gracious.
5: Can't discuss. Featuring the Crane family.
6: You mean you have a date?
5: The Outfit. No, never. The Outfit, Uphill River, and Wilson Thicket. That is at Historic Webster Village in Dexter. Did I say 2 to 7 p.m.?
6: Yeah, it'll be a very nice, also family-friendly, and probably kind of laid back.
5: Bluegrass generally is.
6: And great music, and it'll be a beautiful day. And is there going to be food there as well?
5: Does
6: probably.
5: Not say. Probably. I would assume, though, maybe some of the taco trucks will roll over. No, they'll all be at the Taco Fest.
6: Yeah.
5: All right, the wheels have fallen off this caravan here, so we're going to wrap this up. Events calendar is brought to you faithfully by the locally owned Ann Arbor Observer, providing news and events online at annarborobserver.com, on A2 View, the Observer's weekly e-newsletter, and in print. 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All right, what do we have? We have a request, but we are still looking for that listener.
6: You know,
5: so
6: I would go with Turntable 2.
5: 2, is that the Dinosaur? 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

0: played with Gango the other day. 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
1: That's what you get, Bill. 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

0: woke us all up with a terror.
1: We're getting ahead of ourselves. Behind ourselves, ahead of ourselves.
2: I'm right in front of myself. I don't know about you.
1: Let's listen to some Herb Alpert right now.
2: Okay.
1: Just a little bit with some Zorba the Greek. I'm in the mood for some feta. How about you?
2: I love this song. I love the movie. Oh, I love Zorba the Greek.
1: Okay, what in the heck happened in this list? Boy, we haven't talked in a while, and we have 4 minutes. So we started out with Dinah Shore. Yes, indeed, from Dinah.
2: But then we just got kind of bored with her.
1: Yeah.
2: So she went goodbye.
1: Got a little long. That was from 59. And then a request. Thank you so much.
2: And we're just happy that we could find what you...
1: This goes out to Dad and Ipsy for the Ipsy dance party that was happening during Yakety Yak from the posters.
2: And we love when people let us know that their request actually meant something.
1: It meant something.
2: Yeah.
1: And then we have another writer that just wants to make sure that we're feeling okay. You feeling okay, WCBN?
2: Yeah.
1: We are feeling great.
2: Of course.
1: Thank you.
2: You mean you think we're not?
1: They're inquiring. They care.
2: I feel.
1: Love it.
2: Feel fine. Super fine.
1: Let's see. And then this was a mystery pull. The Hash Brown and his Ignant Strings with Chug-a-Lug from the Hash Brown Sounds.
2: That was special.
1: That was a good one. That was great. And then, of course, Mrs. Elva Miller.
2: Our heroine.
1: It makes us laugh. Laugh every time. So what did we hear off that one?
2: The Shadow of Your Smile.
1: That was from her greatest hits. And then a great one, Banjo and Sullivan. The album is The Devil's Rejects. And the... Oh, this is from the soundtrack. The track was I'm at home getting hammered while she's out getting nailed.
2: And I think that came from Dan Gunning.
1: That was well.
2: Or else Marvin. It was either Marvin the Martian or Dan Gunning. So thank you to both of you.
1: And then after that, some people liked the live version of Commander Cody's Hot Rod Lincoln.
2: We did not.
1: So we ended that one a little prematurely. That was from the Live at Rockplast recording. I'm never really a fan of live recordings.
2: Oh, there's some good ones, girl. There are some good ones.
1: I need to give it a chance. No, it was all right. And then some weird sounds from Jim and Tammy Faye Baker and their friends, air quote, puppets.
2: Joy of the Lord.
1: That was Oops, There Comes a Smile, Songs and Stories. And then Do Wackadoo from Roger Miller from one of his many billions of greatest hits albums. Ooh, I like we're picking up. And then some Eugene Chadbourne doing a Roger Miller tune, You Can't Roller Skate Through a Buffalo Herd, which devolved into a twofer with some French music with Amelie.
2: Two-way Larry with Amelie.
1: Two-way Larry. Yeah. And then we're listening to Zorba the Greek right now.
2: And we're almost done with our time here.
1: We are. So I'm going to cue up the last bit of music here. And then it is time for A Bite of the Elephant with Marcus, who should be here.
2: He's here.
1: All right, he's here. So we're gonna hit you with some Beach Boys. This is Wouldn't It Be Nice, and we sure appreciate you sticking around for the garden party and all things WCBN. So thank you so much for listening, and have a great weekend.
2: Hit it, man.
1: All right, what are we? Where are we in two? We're in two. All right, thanks for listening.

Okay. Hey, everyone. Welcome to A Bite of the Elephant. I'm Marcus. And that was Blondie with Rapture. I let the lovely ladies before me play out. Wouldn't it be nice? So, yeah. That's what you just heard. Oh, this is WCBN-FM Ann Arbor, by the way. I'm just gonna kind of play random stuff that I grabbed today. Hopefully that's all right with you. Because it's all right with me. And it's been a long day, so we're just gonna see what pops up. I'm gonna play a lot of artists that I've been meaning to listen to but haven't, so, and you're probably gonna be like, how do you not have listened to this person? Well, that's what the show is for. So without further ado, I'm gonna play the Stooges because I wanted to get into Iggy Pop, and I'm just gonna play the most popular one. I'm sorry, guys, their most popular song. Okay, yeah, here we go.

Okay, I'll leave you on that creepy sound from Radiohead. That was Daydreaming off of a Moon-Shaped Pool. And I think that song is beautiful. That album is beautiful. And something that I think, an album I think is kind of similar aesthetically is Bjork's Vespertine, which I played before that. I played Undo, another really beautiful song. Before that, I played Sufjan Stevens with Concerning the UFO Sighting Near Highland, Illinois, off of his album Illinois. And I've been meaning to listen to that one forever. I like Sufjan Stevens' like more recent albums. This is like a old album that I've never heard. And before that, I played, and I thought it was good. I really need to listen to the whole thing. Before that, I played Blur with Beetlebum. Isn't Blur the guy that does the Gorillaz, or am I wrong? Is that the same guy? Anyway, I thought it was good. I liked it. It was okay. I don't know. I don't really listen to the Gorillaz either, so yeah. And before that, I played the Stooges with I Want to Be Your Dog, so kind of a long set. Also, I did not care for that song. I'm not going to lie to you all. But if you did, I'm glad. But I just wanted to try things. I'm going to play My Bloody Valentine. It's a shoegaze, which if you don't know what shoegaze is, it's when it's basically just a bunch of distortion using a lot of pedals. They call it shoegaze because the guys who are playing the guitar have to gaze down at their shoes to switch the pedals on their guitars. Sorry, that's like probably not very niche for this radio station, but I don't care. I'm going to play a song from them, and yeah, that's about it. Here we go.

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1: Hello, this is Rick Nielsen from Cheap Trick for Rad.
0: Some people think it's fun to drive drunk, but that's unacceptable.
1: Be smart. If you drink,
0: don't drive.
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0: All right. Well, I haven't spoken in a while, so I feel like I got a lot to go over. But that was Jenny by Big Thief. And I really like that album UFOF. I don't listen to it as much as Dragon Noir Mountain, I Believe in You, but I feel like it's still a really, really good one. Before that, I played Elliot Smith with Roman Candle. I've never played Elliot Smith before, but my coworker keeps telling me to listen to him, so I will do that because I liked it. It was good. Sorry, I'm just queuing up the next one, and don't have much more time, so I'm just gonna run through it. Before that was Smashing Pumpkins with Hummer. That's a really good one. I love that album. And before that was Slow Dive with Al by Al or Allison by Slow Dive. Hello, and that one was pretty good too. I've never really given that band a full shot, but I really liked that song. And before that was My Bloody Valentine with Soon. And that is gonna bring us to the hour. I don't really have enough time to play another song, but hopefully you guys enjoyed the show. And yeah, I mean, I feel like I had a good time today, so hopefully you guys did too. And I'm gonna sign off now. Have a good night.
1: All right, everybody, settle down. Come on now. Welcome to the weekly meeting of the National Association of WCB and Lovers. Yeah, it makes the heart pound faster. All right, now, if you'll all turn to page 4 in the manual, we will sing the club song. All right, turn to page 4. That's it. All right, now, everybody ready? Here we go. I'll begin. You can join in later. Here we go.

0: pedestrians. A word about pedestrian safety.
1: I've seen a lot of people walking in front of moving vehicles. Don't do that. Please do not walk in front of moving vehicles. It's foolish and it gets you killed or badly messed up. That's a public service announcement.
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0: In our continuing effort to use the broadcast medium in ways that benefit the human psyche, this entire program is devoted to dream space. In fact, you've just heard something that I air periodically because I think is very helpful. It was The Dream, performed by James P. Johnson's New York Orchestra, with Frankie Newton's trumpet emphasizing the vibe. Dream a Little Dream of Me was a pop tune. It came out in the early 1930s. It was repopularized in 1968 with a lovely interpretation by Cass Elliot. Heard saxophonist Charlie Ventura with Tammy's Dream, Fats Waller and his rhythm with Have a Little Dream on Me, If Dreams Come True, played by Teddy Wilson's band with Lester Young and Lady Day, the quintet of the Hot Club de France with The Viper's Dream, Coleman Hawkins with Netcha's Dream, Teddy Wilson all by himself at the piano with I'll See You in My Dreams, and this journey through the dream space opened with a record cut in 1923 by King Oliver's Creole Jazz Band called Mabel's Dream. I'm not sure who Mabel was, but that was her dream, it seems. Now, if you'll levitate with me up here to the next plateau of the dream space, I've got something very unusual to share with you, a region that Rahsaan Roland Kirk tapped into for his album The Case of the Three-Sided Dream in Audio Color. If you listen through that album, every once in a while you'll get a dream. It'll be one of Rahsaan Roland Kirk's dreams. And very much in the manner of John Cage, Karlheinz Stockhausen, these are sound collages. And I'm sure that Rahsaan would not have been too bothered that for the purposes of this broadcast, I went through and located these dreams, they're scattered all over the album, and brought them all together. And I've included his spoken intro and outro, as it were. He had a conversation with somebody who sounded like Darth Vader, ordering him to go to sleep and dream. And later on, ordering him to wake up and stop dreaming. I didn't feel like having that voice in here. I mean, it's kind of fun on the record. It was his intention. But what I really like is just the voice of Rahsaan Roland Kirk expressing himself. In fact, he layered his voice. So there's like at least three Rahsaans talking at once. And I sort of bookended this portion of the dream space with those two spoken interludes. We're going to surrender entirely to journey agent Rahsaan Roland Kirk.
1: Oh, dream. Oh, what am I going to dream about? I didn't dream all I can dream in life. I'm trying to wake up and live and make some money off dreams that people been making off my dreams. You know, people been there doing everything I dream about. But your electricity, no good. You know I ain't going to go for nothing like that. I'll pull the plug out of you, then what's going to be happening? Ain't nothing going to be happening.
2: We are the ones that been waking up the world.
1: You don't want me to go to sleep. Pull the plug out of you and you'd be dead.
2: I got a computer at home that's mean that was invented back in 1930-something. You know, the piano roll, you scared of that computer.
1: How hip is a computer? I went by somebody's house. A woman was making love to a computer, but she didn't have no
2: good. You know, pull the plug out of satisfaction. Computer couldn't last long.

0: So, like,
1: did it make no big deal?
0: No. He was a bad name, man.
1: Why? Because he played jazz?
0: I guess that's what it was. But we had to sneak up in the piano tuners.

0: the United States.
1: Dreaming? Dreaming about what? What you want me to
2: do? I told you, God or something?
1: You can't tell me to
2: God
1: stop
2: on
1: dreaming.
2: This earth, huh?
1: Cause
2: you
1: when I'm walking all these down the street,
2: stuff,
1: I'm dreaming.
2: You ain't, got
1: ain't
2: my mind, cause you'll never plug
1: I'm
2: me
1: music
2: into
1: dreaming,
2: nothing.
1: And I'm always gonna be dreaming.
2: Go for
1: and
2: that.
1: I don't never.
2: And I told
1: sleep.
2: You. I told you that I ain't never been asleep.
1: I don't never.
2: I quit sleeping after 14 years.
1: I don't never sleep at all.
2: Been sitting around in my house trying to see if I'm asleep.
1: I got to stay awake and keep my eyes
2: straight.
1: I told you, I don't never sleep.
2: That I never was
1: sleep. So you
2: die. No kind of portion
1: earlier.
2: No kind of frozen food.
1: Few years ago,
2: and after that, I've been woke.
1: I ain't been sleeping nowhere.
2: You know what I'm talking about.
1: You know,
2: so get off my back.

That was the Horace Silver Quintet, Mr. Silver's composition, Nika's Dream. Had the Charles Mingus Band with Girl of My Dreams, Gene Ammons with Street of Dreams, and Dream, sung by Leon Thomas in the company of Rahsaan Roland Kirk. The more I hear Dreaming, recorded in 1955 by the vocal harmony group The Cosmic Rays with Sun Ra and Continual, the more I hear it, the more I want to play it for you again and again. And they fit in very nicely in here, I believe. After a set of Dreams and some improvised, layered commentary on the subject of dreams by Rahsaan Roland Kirk from his album The Case of the Three-Sided Dream in audio color. All right, then, I'll catch you next time. In the meantime, remember that the airwaves belong to